0: Black professor in 2023 said the intense public scrutiny and personal attacks had a profound effect on him. Police say his death's not being treated as suspicious. Jolyon Maugham is founder of the Good Law Project.
1: What was the public interest in the continued hounding after his resignation in circumstances where his friends were warning, publicly warning, media outlets of how vulnerable he is very hard for me to understand.
0: The government sent out emergency alerts to people in England and Wales, warning them of the dangers of wildfires. It says people shouldn't use barbecues or light campfires or fireworks, which could spark blazes. It follows the outbreak of several major fires, including one in Stourbridge, where 19 homes have been destroyed. Fire crews have been working round the clock. Richard Parker is mayor of the West Midlands.
2: My understanding is they're making real progress with that work, but the weather remains very hot and very dry. And there is a risk, of course, if the winds pick up, the current situation that is under control could worsen. So everyone's being very circumspect.
0: Lawyers for a man who's admitted fatally shooting a US healthcare boss have filed a double jeopardy case. Luigi Mangione's admitted federal stalking charges by trailing Brian Thompson to an investor conference in New York in 2024, then gunning him down. Network Rail says it wants to reassure passengers that Britain's network ranks amongst the safest in the world. It follows two derailments in under 24 hours. 7 years after the death of PC Andrew Harper, a petition to stop his killers being released early from prison has collected more than a million signatures. And fans of the late singer Bonnie Tyler will have the opportunity to pay their respects later as her coffin will be taken to her former home in Swansea. That's the latest. I'm Daisy Steele.

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1: Sunny Deol and Rajkumar Santoshi reunite for the most eagerly anticipated film, Batwara 1947. Also starring Shabana Azmi, Preeti Zinta, Karan Deol, Ali Fazal in pivotal roles, produced by Aamir Khan. Releasing in cinemas on 14th August.
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9: From the Sky News Centre at 2, former Cambridge professor Jason Arday has been found dead at the age of 41. It comes after allegations of plagiarism emerged. He resigned from the university last week, saying the intense media scrutiny had taken a profound toll on him. Labour MP for Clapham and Brixton Hill, Belle Ribeiro Addy, says the focus now should be on his family.
10: They are the ones that have been affected by this the most, and those closest to him. And the main reason is to ask you, the media, is it not enough? He has been subjected over the past few weeks to some of the worst media scrutiny I've ever seen.
9: Millions of people in England and Wales have been sent an emergency alert warning of a high risk of wildfires. Andy Burnham's urging people to take the message seriously after 19 homes were destroyed by a blaze in Stourbridge in the West Midlands. The Prime Minister's announced a ban on disposable barbecues and warns against any activity that could spark a fire in Tinderbox, Britain. A man's pleaded guilty to shooting dead the boss of an American healthcare company outside a hotel in New York. But lawyers for Luigi Mangione say he can't be assured a fair trial. They're now trying to get a state murder charge thrown out over the death of Brian Thompson in 2024. James Barnacle is from the FBI.
11: Violence driven by hostility toward opportunity and success stands in sharp contrast to the values true Americans hold dear. But rest assured, this FBI has never stopped working to bring this killer to justice.
9: Network Rail says it wants to reassure passengers that Britain's network ranks among the safest in the world. It follows two derailments in under 24 hours. And in sport, Britain's Keely Hodgkinson won silver in the 800 metres at the European Athletics Championships in Birmingham. She was pipped to the post by Swiss rival Audrey Wero. That's the latest. I'm Daisy Steele.

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11: From the Sky News Centre at 3. Former Cambridge professor Jason Arday has been found dead at the age of 41. It comes after allegations of plagiarism emerged. He resigned from the university last week, saying the intense media scrutiny had taken a profound toll on him. Millions of mobile phones across England and Wales sounded an emergency alarm last night, warning of a very high risk of wildfires. The piercing sirens were part of the most extensive use yet of the UK's emergency alert system. People were told not to light barbecues, fire pits or fireworks, as Andy Burnham warned. Britain is a tinderbox. It follows a series of major fires, including a blaze in Stourbridge, which destroyed 19 homes. Lawyers for a man who's admitted fatally shooting a US healthcare boss have filed a double jeopardy case. Luigi Mangione's admitted federal stalking charges by trailing Brian Thompson to an investor conference in New York in 2024, then gunning him down. The 28-year-old still faces a state murder charge. His lawyer, Karen Friedman Anil Filo, says that needs to be thrown out.
12: He's been treated differently from every other defendant charged with this offense in New York. However, thankfully, New York law does not permit a person to be prosecuted and punished twice for the exact same crime under a statute that governs successive prosecutions.
11: Network Rail says it wants to reassure passengers that Britain's network ranks among the safest in the world. It follows two derailments in under 24 hours. The BBC has sought to subpoena members of Donald Trump's family as it fights the US president's $10 billion defamation lawsuit against the broadcaster. The case centres on the editing of a speech in a Panorama programme. And Britain's Keely Hodgkinson won silver in the 800 metres at the European Athletics Championships in Birmingham. She was pipped to the post by Swiss rival Audrey Wero. That's the latest. I'm Daisy Steele.

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1: 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The good news is, if these are found early, they can be managed or corrected. 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
15: From the Sky News Centre at 4. Former Cambridge professor Jason Arde has been found dead at the age of 41, just days after resigning amid allegations of plagiarism. Police say his death is being treated as unexpected, but is not believed to be suspicious. Arde became Cambridge's youngest black professor in 2023. Speaking to Sky News shortly after his appointment, he described the difficulties he faced growing up.
16: I was diagnosed with autism spectrum disorder when I was three, so a hybrid of autism, Asperger's syndrome, and global development delay. And I guess it's been well kind of publicised now, but I didn't learn to speak until I was 11, and I didn't learn to read and write until I was 18.
15: The government sent out emergency alerts to people in England and Wales, warning them of the dangers of wildfires. It says people shouldn't use barbecues or light campfires or fireworks. A powerful 7.7 magnitude earthquake has struck Indonesia, causing buildings and homes to collapse. At least two people have been killed and two others injured. A man's pleaded guilty to shooting dead the boss of an American healthcare company outside a New York hotel. But lawyers for Luigi Mangione say he can't be assured a fair trial. They're now trying to get a state murder charge thrown out over the death of Brian Thompson in 2024. The government insists Britain's railways are amongst the safest in the world, following two derailments in under 24 hours. A London-bound train came off the tracks in Whitford in Essex yesterday. Only a day earlier, a separate derailment happened in Lewes in East Sussex, which left two people seriously injured. Andy Bowes-Rodden is deputy editor of Modern Railways.
7: Everything on the railway has a sort of temperature range in which it's designed to work in. There is a question that will be being asked, which is whether over time we need to adjust the operating temperature window to cope with higher temperatures. But I suspect in reality, it is probably a little bit early to say.
15: And Liverpool's owners have agreed to sell about a third of the club to a consortium, including billionaire Amazon founder Jeff Bezos. That's the latest. I'm Daisy Steele.

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12: From the Sky News Centre at 5. Former Cambridge Professor Jason Arday has been found dead at the age of 41. It comes after allegations of plagiarism emerged. He resigned from the university last week, saying the intense media scrutiny had taken a profound toll on him. Labour MP for Clapham and Brixton Hill, Bel Ribeiro Addy, says the focus now should be on his family.
13: They are the ones that have been affected by this the most and those closest to him. And the main reason is to ask you, the media, is it not enough? He has been subjected over the past few weeks to some of the worst media scrutiny I've ever seen.
12: Fire services are urging people not to call 999 simply to report neighbours having barbecues following the government's nationwide wildfire alert. Millions of us received an emergency phone message last night warning not to light fires, barbecues or fireworks. Network Rail says it wants to reassure passengers that Britain's network ranks among the safest in the world. It follows two derailments in under 24 hours. No significant injuries have been reported after two carriages were involved in an incident near Wickford in Essex yesterday. Two people are still in hospital after Thursday's crash close to Lewes Station in East Sussex. Rachel Heath, who was travelling on the London to Eastbourne service, says it was terrifying.
14: It just started rocking, bumping a bit, and then it started rocking side to side very violently, like a seesaw. And I just remember looking around to all of the passengers and just seeing the sheer panic and fear in everyone's face.
12: A man's pleaded guilty to shooting dead the boss of an American healthcare company outside a hotel in New York. But lawyers for Luigi Mangione say he can't be assured a fair trial. A powerful magnitude 7.7 earthquake has struck off the coast of Indonesia. It's damaged buildings and homes and killed at least two people. And Britain's Keely Hodgkinson has taken silver in the 800 metres at the European Athletics Championships in Birmingham. That's the latest. I'm Daisy Steele.

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0: Mudhoo's Mayfair at the Dilly has reopened its doors with a stunning new makeover, with a brand new spectacular bar and lounge which will make you gasp, wow! 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
13: From the Sky News Centre at 6, former Cambridge professor Jason Arde has been found dead days after resigning amid plagiarism allegations. He denied that, but has admitted errors in his work. The 41-year-old, who became the university's youngest black professor in 2023, said the intense public scrutiny and personal attacks had taken a profound toll. Jolyon Maugham is founder of the Good Law Project.
14: What was the public interest in the continued hounding after his resignation in circumstances where his friends were warning, publicly warning, media outlets of how vulnerable he is very hard for me to understand.
13: A temporary ban on disposable barbecues has come into force as the government steps up its response to a growing number of wildfires. Millions in England and Wales received an emergency text last night warning against lighting fires, barbecues or fireworks. There's been more wildfires already this year than the whole of 2025. 19 homes were destroyed by one blaze in Stourbridge in the West Midlands. Dr. Karen Little is from the University of Birmingham.
15: We talk about the 30-30-30 rule. So over 30 degree temperatures, under 30% relative humidity and over 30 kilometre per hour wind speeds.
13: An earthquake measuring 7.7 has struck off the coast of Indonesia. It's damaged buildings and homes and killed at least two people. Network Rail has moved to reassure passengers that Britain's railways remain among the safest in the world. It follows two train derailments in less than 24 hours in Essex and East Sussex. Britain's Keely Hodgkinson has had to settle for silver in the 800 metres at the European Athletics Championships in Birmingham. She was narrowly beaten by Switzerland Audrey Rero. And a stage version of the movie musical The Greatest Showman will open in London's West End next year. The 2017 film, inspired by the life of P.T. Barnum, won a Golden Globe for Best Original Song. That's the latest. I'm Leisha McKenna.

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0: Pepe's Piri Piri presents the icon and living legend Sonu Nigam live in concert. 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
5: From the Sky News Centre at 7, the family of former Cambridge professor Jason Arday say the campaign of misinformation was too much for him. The 41-year-old's been found dead days after resigning from the Faculty of Education over allegations of plagiarism, which he denied. He became the university's youngest black professor in 2023. Academic and author Kehinde Andrews saw him just a few days ago.
6: I actually had dinner with him on Monday. And part of that was we tried to get together and support him. He came to me a year ago because this has been going on for him for 3.5 years. As soon as he became professor at Cambridge, there were those people who didn't believe that there should be a black person in that role.
5: Fire chiefs are urging people not to call 999 to report barbecues unless there's an emergency. Millions in England and Wales received a government text last night warning not to light anything that could trigger wildfires. One that spread in Stourbridge in the West Midlands has destroyed 19 homes and 500 acres of land. Farmer Daniel Pardo helped fight it.
7: 20 of us, like local farming community, all working together to work in fire breaks. I was over there with a self-propelled sprayer, using that as a tender to try and treat hotspots and treat the leading edge of the flames. We've never seen anything like that move so fast.
5: Investigations are looking at whether heat was a factor in two derailments on Britain's rail network in under 24 hours. One was near Wickford in Essex yesterday, and two people are still in hospital after Thursday's crash close to Lewes Station in East Sussex. Two people have died after a small aircraft crashed in northwest Wales. Police say the plane came down in a remote area of Gwynedd. People are being warned not to drive to Heathrow Terminals 2 and 3 and to allow more time for journeys. Flooding in the middle of the airport led to road closures. And Olympic champion Keely Hodgkinson's been pipped to the 800 metres title at the European Athletics Championships. Swiss rival Audrey Werro took gold in the race in Birmingham. That's the latest. I'm Leisha McKenna.
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10: Let's take a look at today's weather. Today we'll see variable cloud and sunny spells for most in the south, aside from a few coastal showers in southeast England. Cloudier in the north with showers in northwest Scotland.
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10: It's a Saturday morning, 15th of August. 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
10: Ajay and Hara, good morning to you. Happy Saturday. Mandy Bzeri, Milton Keynes. What's going on, bro? Yeah, with you till 10 a.m. Sitting in for Selly. Raj Guy. Normally here Monday to Thursday in the evenings.

0: Trisha Dadlani, Shannon Donald. Good morning. From the film Ek Ladki Ko Dekha, Aisa Laga. How are we all doing? A lot cooler this morning. Oh, fresh air.
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0: 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Let me know what you're up to. 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
1: Raj Guy, that's me. I'm here sitting in for Sally this morning. So if you're surprised and thinking, Sally, your voice has changed. No, it hasn't. It's me. Riddles lined up for the second hour, possibly the third. I don't know. Such a busy show. So different from my evening show where I get lots and lots of spare time to have talk a little bit quiet and just have a bit of fun. 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
0: Coming up in a few minutes, we've got, what have we got for you? We can't do a riddle this hour, I don't think so. I will try, but I'll give you a trivia question and we'll do a little be the intro as well. And then in the next hour, we'll try and squeeze in the riddle. I'll see what I can do.
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2: The hit of the hour with Jamin Foods. 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I'm

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1: The hit of the hour with Jamin Foods. 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
0: In the flight information at the top of the hour, I missed this. I should have spotted this earlier. But let me read it out to you. Passengers are facing serious delays and disruption at Heathrow Airport following flooding in the central terminal area. And access to both Terminal 2 and Terminal 3 is restricted, with flyers warned not to try and access either by road, okay? So if you're off to the airport, Heathrow, Terminal 2 or 3, don't try and drive in. They've asked the public to only travel to the terminals via rail and underground services, which is not good because a lot of people are going on holiday at the moment, right? And if passengers must travel via road, they are asked to use park and ride. Park and ride, and head to terminals 5 or 6 to use the free rail services from there. So do Google this. Do look it all up if you are going off to Heathrow Airport today. Very, very important. You may miss your flight if you don't.
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4: Kaun Banega Crorepati on Sony TV. What can we say? 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The show had some great contestants and some very special guests last week. The legends Ahmed Khan and Sunny Deol as well. India's most iconic show is definitely back with bigger dreams, tougher questions and life-changing moments. 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And Sony TV is available on Sky Channel 703, Virgin 805 and EETV 390. My voice is a little bit croaky this morning. You may have noticed. Why is it croaky, Raj? I'll tell you why. Because I came home about 3 o'clock this morning. I've been partying, shartying. That's what I've been doing. And why am I doing that? Because my mind thinks that I'm 18. My body says, don't be ridiculous. Don't go out so late. And my mind says, don't listen to your body.

0: Assis Core and Mohammed Irfan, Tere Siva Jagme. From Tarap. Germany says, yeah, 3 a.m. Raj Guy painting the town red. I was indeed. Oh, and Mandy, thank you for that. Mandy's just sent me a poster of Sholay. I thought, why is he sending me that? And then it says, Sholay celebrates its 51st anniversary on the 15th of August, today, marking more than five decades since its theatrical release on Independence Day in 1975. And we're still watching it. When was the last time you watched Sholay? I watched it only about 3-4 weeks ago. I'm still watching it after all these years, and I don't know how many hundreds of times I've seen it, really.
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0: Let's see what's happening on the roads. The M6 Staffordshire, expect massive morning delays southbound between Junction 16 for Crewe and Junction 15 for Stoke-on-Trent. A serious multi-vehicle crash has closed multiple lanes and traffic is at a near standstill, so avoid the area if you can. M25 Surrey is still suffering heavily from yesterday's emergency air ambulance landing, and residual delays are causing a long, slow-moving queues clockwise from Junction 8 for Reigate and Junction 10 for Wisley. And on the M5 southbound, heavy weekend getaway traffic is already building southbound through Somerset. Expect severe stop-start delays around Junction 21 for Weston-super-Mare.
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1: Mandeep says, are you going to sleep after the show? Oh, not a chance. So many people to see, so many things to do. In fact, I've got a friend coming over this evening, actually, from Derby. Haven't seen him for a long time. So we shall be out again, and we shall continue partying. But I shall try not to act like an 18-year-old. I think we'll go, I'll go 25. Tonight, I shall be 25 years old. Craving something truly delicious? 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
2: Tonight on ITV, Skyfall, the movie at 8 p.m. Daniel Craig and Dame Judi Dench star in Sam Mendes' Resurrection of Bond when an ex-MI6 agent steals secret info to carry out a vendetta. Bond Special Agent 007 must face his past to save M. Over on Channel 4, Concorde crash, days that shocked the world at 10 p.m. In July 2000, a Concorde crashed a minute after takeoff from Paris, but why? Investigators describe how the evidence led them to a shock. Conclusion. 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Judges Karishma, Javed, Terence and Geeta have nothing but praise for their passion, skills and dedication. Don't miss India's best dancer tonight, only on Sony TV.
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3: 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Oh, 07925 700272. 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What do you think that is? Trivia question coming up for you as well after this. Arijit Singh and Ananya Sharma.

Arijit Singh and Ananya Sharma. I'm so into you. Only two people have got the answer right. I can't believe it. Mandeep, you got there first. And Shree, well done, my friend. Good morning to you. Let's have another listen. I'm going to play it from where I stopped, right, just to help you out.

0: a very extended version. Stop before the vocals. What is that song? Name the song or the film.
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0: 10 to 8 is the time. You've only got 20 seconds to give me the answer anyway. Meanwhile, I shall give you a little trivia question. Okay, here we go. Which fruit was cultivated in Japan to naturally grow in square shapes for easier transport? Which fruit was cultivated in Japan to naturally grow in square shapes for easier transport? I'll give you the answer after the news. There we are. This is what I played for you. It's Pritam. And the mighty Rahat Fateh Ali Khan Saab and Rabba Matum Margaya Oye. From the film Mausam. Well done.

0: Mohit in Slough, you got the answer right. And he says, for once, I actually know one of these. Oh, dear, dear. Mandeep, you got it right as well. Only two people, once again. I can't believe it. You're still asleep, aren't you? Which fruit was cultivated in Japan to naturally grow in square shapes? Which fruit comes in square shapes from Japan for easier transport? That is the question, the answer coming up for you after the news.
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13: Kriti Sanan said, I feel that modeling has groomed my personality and made me a confident person. But even today, when I go on the ramp, I get nervous. I am more comfortable being in front of the camera than walking on the ramp.
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14: From the Sky News Centre at 8, former Cambridge University professor Jason Arday has been found dead. The 41-year-old resigned last week from the Faculty of Education after claims of plagiarism, which he denied. His family say they're in shock and that he faced a campaign of misinformation. Arday became Cambridge's youngest black professor in 2023. Speaking shortly after his appointment, he described growing up.
15: I was diagnosed with autism spectrum disorder when I was three, so a hybrid of autism, Asperger's syndrome, and global development delay. And I guess it's been well kind of publicised now, but I didn't learn to speak until I was 11, and I didn't learn to read and write until I was 18.
14: The government's warning people shouldn't use barbecues or light anything that could spark fires. Emergency alerts were sent to millions of people in England and Wales last night, warning them of the dangers of wildfires in the hot weather. A 7.7 magnitude earthquake has struck Indonesia with buildings collapsing. Early reports say at least five people have been killed. Today marks the fifth anniversary of the Taliban's recapture of Kabul and return to power in Afghanistan. They're calling it Victory Day and are holding military parades and speeches. Women and girls are barred from taking part. Our correspondent Alex Crawford, who's in the Afghan capital, doubts they'll be celebrating anyway.
16: Women and girls beyond the age of 12 are banned from education. They're not allowed to go into parks. They're not allowed to do sport. There's been a new edict saying that women should not leave their homes without the permission of a male relative.
14: A Lib Dem MP wants ministers to look at cutting train ticket prices for passengers aged 31 and over. Adam Dance says there's a real gap in support for commuters once they hit their 30s. And Keely Hodgkinson won silver in the European 800 metres after Swiss rival Audrey Wero took gold in Birmingham. The Olympic champion told reporters, we're all going to win some and lose some. That's the latest. I'm Leisha McKenna.
17: 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And kids can feast from 95 pence. Tickets are free to everyone and include all the attractions. You've just imagined a day out at IKEA. IKEA, the wonderful everyday.
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0: Okay, so taking a look at all the airports up and down the country, the main news, which I mentioned earlier, is that passengers are facing serious delays and disruption at Heathrow Airport following flooding in the central terminal area, and access to both Terminal 2 and Terminal 3 is restricted, with flyers warned not to try and access either of those by road, okay? And Heathrow has asked the public to only travel to the terminals via rail and underground services. So if you are heading off to Terminal 2 or 3 today, do go by train.
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0: Today we'll see
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0: I forgot about that bit. Today we'll see variable cloud and sunny spells for most in the south. Aside from a few coastal showers in southeast England, cloudier in the north with showers in northwest Scotland.
18: The weather update with Amara. Come rain or shine, add a burst of flavour to every meal with crisp poppadoms, vibrant pickles and sweet mango chutney. 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
0: It's breakfast! Raj Guy sitting in for Sally this morning for Saturday morning breakfast. 4 minutes past eight is the time. And that question, what fruit was cultivated in Japan to naturally grow in square shapes for easier transport? Answer coming up. The UK's biggest station mix. Oh, the sun is shining. 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
0: Mohidin Slough says, that was rude of Dutta, wasn't it? Talking for no reason when I'm trying to talk at the same time. I don't know. These young women of today. Gooder than thou art, and Neha Kakka, more than

0: 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We are the sounds
1: of the streets. Mandeep says, I've noticed one thing, a clever observation. Well, he thinks it's clever. The jingles on this show, The Breakfast Show, are slightly different to the ones in your evening shows. Are they? Well, I've still got the kids in. Morning, children.
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0: 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Street Dance 3D. Right, let me give you the answer to that question.
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0: Which fruit was cultivated in Japan to naturally grow in square shapes for easier transport? The answer is watermelon. I nearly forgot. Watermelon. Japanese farmers invented square watermelons in the late 1970s by placing young growing fruits inside hard square glass or plastic boxes. While they were originally designed to stack neatly and fit into small refrigerators, they do not grow into this shape on their own, of course, and are harvested early, making them expensive, decorative novelty items now rather than a food. So the answer was a watermelon. Well done. Well done if you got it. Okay, so listener's choice, are you going to go for A?

0: It's up to you. Choose now, A or B. 07925-700-272.
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0: 17 minutes past 8 is the time. The votes are in and I'm currently counting them. But whilst I do that, let me remind you that Madhu's Mayfair at the Dilly has reopened its doors with spectacular new makeover. 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
0: I absolutely knew that you were going to go for this one. Because no one's in the mood for a jalebi this morning, obviously. Dildara, Stand By Me. Shafqat the Manit Ali on the vocals from the film Rawan. It's Raj Guy sitting in for Selly. Saturday morning breakfast. With a

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2: 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To all the staff at Sunrise Radio, happy Independence Day. Thank you very much, my friend, and happy Independence Day to you all, whoever is celebrating. And belated greetings for Pakistan Independence Day yesterday as well. Of course, I wasn't here yesterday. Hang on, before we do anything else, let's do this.
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1: The hit of the hour with Jamin Foods. 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
2: Danish Kabakji, Sanjeev Rathore and Kumar. From the film Damal 4, Gulabi Sari. Let me know if you like it or not. I don't know. There's something about it. It's just grown on me. And it's still growing on me.

0: Gavin Birmingham says, "Sorry" is everyone's favourite song.
1: That's your hit of the hour.
2: The hit of the hour with Jamin Foods. Enjoy their lip-smacking range of puff bites in mast masala, lemon chili chataka, Mexican jalapeno, and so much more. 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
1: Beat the Intro is on its way. I've got another trivia question lined up for you as well, and I think I've made enough space for a riddle in the final hour. Stick around.
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0: On the M25, Greater London, Surrey, traffic is building heavily clockwise around Junction 9 for Leatherhead and Junction 8 for Reigate due to residual gridlock from earlier emergency incidents and breakdown recoveries. Avoid this stretch if possible. On the M6 Lancashire, expect localised morning delays northwards between Junction 27 and 28 following the reopening of overnight strategic roadworks. And on the M60s stroke M62 Greater Manchester, routine weekend getaway traffic is causing slow-moving patches around major Manchester hubs, compounded by ongoing regional lane management systems. There you are.
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1: The computer always cuts that song off at that same point, just when I was getting into it. Anyway, let's have a quick listen to our Beat the Intro song. Tell me what this is. I'm going to play you part one now, a short version, and then when I give you the extended version, you'll get it immediately. Here we go. Oh, 07925-700-272. What is that song?
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3: Tonight on ITV, Skyfall, the movie at 8 PM. Daniel Craig and Dame Judi Dench star in Sam Mendes' Resurrection of Bond when an ex-MI6 agent steals secret info to carry out a vendetta. Bond Special Agent 007 must face his past to save M. Over on Channel 4, Concorde Crash, days that shocked the world at 10 PM. In July 2000, a Concorde crashed a minute after takeoff from Paris, but why? Investigators describe how the evidence led them to a shock. Conclusion. And from our sponsor Sony TV, India's Best Dancer at 9:30 PM. From breathtaking routines to high-energy Bollywood acts, dancers such as Vivek, Pranav, Dipali, Pratiksha and Ruturaj have set the bar high, showing us why this season is shaping up to be one of the most exciting yet. Judges Karishma, Javed, Terence and Geeta have nothing but praise for their passion, skills and dedication. Don't miss India's Best Dancer tonight, only on Sony TV.
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6: Good morning, Jasmine and Hayes. Happy Saturday. Right, only two people got the answer right. Mandy Pimut in Keynes and Indu in Cardiff, so you can both share this. 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
7: They say I know they fall.
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7: Don't they?
6: 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Here we go. What is it? 07925-700-272. Right, now get ready for the biggest Bollywood party of the year. Pepe's proudly presents the sensational queen of Bollywood beats, Neha Kakkar, live in concert. And joining the madness, Tony Kakkar as well. 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Neha Kakkar and Tony Kakkar live. It's going to be great. And I wonder if she'll sing this. And I wonder if Farhan Sabri will be with her. Bol Kafara Kya Hoga.

0: Kakar, Farhan Sabri, Bol Kafara Kya Hoga, alongside DJ Chetas. Yesha Patel, you got the answer right, well done. Jamie and Harrow as well, Mosama in Leicester, Suvanna in Collindale, Nazia Ashraf, well done. Suki Sandhu in Bristol says, Happy India Independence Day. Thank you. Same to you if you're all celebrating out there.
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0: 8:52 is the time. Breathe in Colinbrook, good morning. You also got the answer right. This is what I played for you. Asha Bhosle, Mere Yaar Ki Shaadi Hai. Sharara, Sharara, well done. Here's your trivia question. I'll give you the answer after 9 o'clock, all right? What is the dot, the little dot over the letter I called? The little dot, actually, when you write the letter I, you put a dot on the top. But what is that little dot called?

0: मेरे यार की शादी है.
1: So when you write the letter I, you put a little dot on the top, don't you? What is that dot called? That is the question.
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12: From the Sky News Centre at 9, police say the death of former Cambridge professor Jason Arday is being treated as unexpected but not suspicious. The 41-year-old's been found dead days after resigning from the university following allegations of plagiarism, which he denied. His family say he faced a campaign of misinformation. Fire chiefs are urging people not to call 999 to report someone's barbecue unless there's an emergency. It follows last night's sudden text alert telling people across England and Wales not to light anything that could spark wildfires. Environmental geography professor Thomas Smith says the government's messaging is too late and more needs to be done to prepare the public.
13: I would like there to be a much more organised way of stating when in the year must we have fire bans on our landscapes. There should be a very clear indication that when the fire danger breaches a particular threshold, certain activities must be banned.
12: A powerful earthquake in eastern Indonesia is reported to have killed at least 20 people. A tsunami warning was issued after the tremor measuring 7.7 and later lifted. Donald Trump's made a claim about the key trade route at the center of the war with Iran.
14: After we finish defeating Iran, which is being very badly defeated, pretty soon I'll be declaring the Hormuz Strait a territory of the United States. We have the blockade. No ships get through unless we want them to.
12: The president also told an audience that America will hit Iran's economy hard as peace talks to end the war remain deadlocked. Tehran's called on Washington to accept defeat. People are being told not to drive to Heathrow Airport Terminals 2 and 3 and allow more time for journeys. Flooding's caught closed roads in the middle of the airport. And Atletico Madrid have confirmed the signing of Christian Romero from Tottenham on a five-year deal. Spurs will receive £34 million. That's the latest. I'm Leisha McKenna.
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17: Today we'll see variable cloud and sunny spells for most in the south, aside from a few coastal showers in southeast England. Cloudier in the north with showers in northwest Scotland.
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17: It's a Saturday morning. What am I doing here? I'm sitting in for Selly. Raj guy, sitting in for Selly till 10 o'clock. 4 minutes past nine is the time. And that question again, what is the little dot over the letter I called? What do you call that dot? Answer coming up very soon.
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20: Yeah.
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17: Big shout out to Bali and Kula, two good friends of mine, who are really into the reggae vibe. I'm a big reggae fan, just like Bali and Kula. Good morning to you guys. Hope you're well.

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1: Badrinath Ki Dulhania
0: is the film. Right, Mandy Pugh got the answer right. What I'm Tanush. Tanush is not called a pupil, I'm afraid. Amarjeet in Bristol, good morning, Raj. Got back from Weymouth last night from my holiday and now need another holiday. Happy Independence Day to you and your family and lovely listeners. Thank you, my friend. Same to you. Who is this person here? Oh, it's Arav. Arav Chandal. He's 8 years old. You got the answer right. Well done, Arav. Hope you're well, my buddy. Preet in Colinbrook, what are you saying? You also got it right. And Gaurav in Uxbridge, good morning. Your thought of the days are so funny. anybody else? Let's have a quick look. Rajinder Raj, happy Independence Day. Thank you, my friend. And Rajni in Reading, you also got it right. Siren Cheltenham, good morning. Good morning. What a lovely surprise to hear you on Saturday morning. Thank you. I much appreciate that. Okay, so what is the little dot over the letter I called? It's called a tittle. A tittle, not a title, a tittle. It's a lovely little word, isn't it? The word comes from Latin titulus, which means a heading or an inscription. And this tiny mark inspired the phrase every jot and tittle, meaning every single small detail. Every jot and tittle. So the little dot over the I is called a tittle.
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0: Gold is currently trading at £104.06 per gram. Okay, we are looking for a Bollywood star. Okay, so listen very carefully. I'm going to have to work fast. I am a commanding icon of Hindi cinema, whose booming baritone voice, sharp facial scar and towering swagger redefined the villain's role in the 70s. Starting my journey as a fierce, path-breaking antagonist, my immense crowd appeal and magnetic screen presence quickly elevated me into one of the most celebrated action heroes of my era. Who am I? 07925 700272. I'm a commanding icon of Hindi cinema whose booming baritone voice, sharp facial scar and towering swagger redefined the villain's role in the 70s. Starting my journey as a fierce path-breaking antagonist, my immense crowd appeal and magnetic screen presence quickly elevated me into one of the most celebrated action heroes of my era.
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0: It is not Amitabh Bachchan, if that's what you're thinking. And Dina and Guildford, it is not Om Puri either. Sharp facial scar. Booming baritone voice. Who is that person?

0: Lisa Mishra, Neil Adhikari, and Rosanna from the film Musafir Cafe. And that's your hit of the hour.
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0: Right, who got the answer first? Rajni in Reading. Well done. Mandeep in Milton Keynes, right behind you. Harjeet in Feltham, you got it too. Rafa's there in Bromley with the right answer. Rafa Orina. Also, number ending 3730, you got it right as well. Suvanna in Collindale, it is not prawn. Good answer, but it's not prawn. Dina in Guildford, you got it right as well. Let me give you part two, because we haven't got much time. 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I transitioned from dominating silver screen action blockbusters to serving as a prominent member of parliament and union cabinet minister. 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Come on, come on. 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Off screen, my artistic legacy lives on through my daughter, who carries forward the family name as a leading Bollywood actress.
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0: Okay, I've got another clue, should you require it. Let's see who's got it right. Nazia Ashraf, well done. Siren Cheltenham, is it Hema Malini? Oh, yes, because she's got a big booming voice, hasn't she? And a scar on her face. It's not Hema Malini, I'm afraid. Savannah in Colindale, you got it right. And Jazz in Birmingham, well done, my friend. And Nalufa in Enfield, yes, you got it right. And says, you've handed it on a plate. Thank you. Yeah, nobody wants to work too hard on a Saturday morning. Let's just chill. Mahi in Swindon, what are you saying? You got it right as well. And Amarjeet in Bristol, was it Danny? Danny Ding Zong Pai? No. Okay, let me give you another clue. In the media and film fraternity, I am universally known by my fiery nickname. In the media and film fraternity, I am universally known by my fiery nickname, starting with an S and ending in N.
13: Say

0: Akshay and IP, Anand Milind, Anuradha Podwar, Udit Narayan from the film Ma Behen, Duck Duck Reloaded. Siren Cheltenham, is it Saroj Khan? No, it's not. No, it's not. Okay, final clue. I'm going to give you the answer after the traffic news, okay? So just a few seconds you have now. My catchphrase. I have a signature, a boomingly delivered one-word dialogue that shuts down every argument on screen. Just a booming one-word bit of dialogue that shuts down every argument on screen. Who am I?
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0: On the M25 Dartford crossing, severe slow-moving queues anti-clockwise approaching the Dartford Tunnel. Tailbacks are currently stretching back towards Junction 3, the M20 interchange. On the M6, Cumbria, Penrith, heavy congestion building northbound near Junction 4 to Penrith. Part of the motorway is under weekend lane restrictions for essential bridge repairs. That is all I have for the moment.
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0: Kamosh! My daughter is known as Sanakshi. And the name that I'm known by in the media and film fraternity is, of course, Shotgun.
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0: 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Well done if you

0: Chatra Gansina with the person we were looking for. Well done if you got it right.
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0: Amazing. 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
3: 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Call 0208 574 8410.
0: Sarah says, oh dear, dear, Heathrow Airport. Yeah, there's a lot of problem at Heathrow Airport today. If you are jetting off today or going to pick somebody up, do check first because you can't drive into certain terminals and stuff, okay? They've got a flooding issue at Heathrow Airport today, and they are suggesting that you go there by train. Okay, so don't try and drive there without checking first. Okay, let's have a quick go at Beat the Intro, Classic Edition. I'm going to play you less than a second of music. Less than a second.

0: 7 must face his past to save M. Over on Channel 4, Concorde crash. Days that shocked the world at 10 p.m. In July 2000, a Concorde crashed a minute after takeoff from Paris. But why? Investigators describe how the evidence led them to a shocking conclusion. And from our sponsor Sony TV, India's best dancer at 9:30 p.m. From breathtaking routines to high-energy Bollywood acts, dancers such as Vivek, Pranav, Dipali, Pratiksha and Ruturaj have set the bar high, showing us why this season is shaping up to be one of the most exciting yet. Judges Karishma, Javed, Terence and Geeta have nothing but praise for their passion, skills and dedication. 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
3: Vijay, thank you for your message. Happy Independence Day to you. Right, who is the first person with the right answer? Preet in Colnbrook. Well done, Preet. Sarah in Cheltenham, you got it. Mandeep in Milton Keynes. And Mohit in Slough. Yes, hello. Good morning to you. Who are you? You are Pupinder. Hello, Pupinder from Heathrow Airport. There you go. You got it absolutely right as well. Kolpra in Milton Keynes, happy Independence Day to you. Your answer is also correct. Pupinder in Solihull, you got it. Let's play it again for you. Slightly longer. Not much, but slightly longer. That's it. 07925 700 270. What is that song?

0: Keaton, Vishal Mishra, Nakash Aziz, Kumar, and Andhra Mitra, and O Sundari from Bhuta Bangala.
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0: 10 minutes to 10 is the time. Pushpa and Sun Coalfield, happy Independence Day to you as well. Thank you. Mohit and Slough is very excited. He said, I got two right this morning. I've beaten my long-standing streak of just one. Fantastic. This is what I played. Yeah, of course.

Now, you're probably expecting me to say goodbye now. But I'm still going to be here after the news, because Ajay's running a little bit late. So I'm going to sit in for him until he arrives.

0: Fatima and Nilafer, good morning to you. Well, it's news time, but I will be back. And I'll be here until Ajay arrives.
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6: Sunny Deol and Rajkumar Santoshi reunite for the most eagerly anticipated film, Batwara 1947. Also starring Shabana Azmi, Preeti Zinta, Karan Deol, Ali Fazal in pivotal roles, produced by Amir Khan. Releasing in cinemas on 14th August.
8: Mudhoo's Mayfair at the Dilly has reopened its doors with a stunning new makeover, with a brand new spectacular bar and lounge which will make you gasp, wow! The main dining room follows on taking your breath away as you enter this palatial setting. It's not just the restaurant which has had a makeover, the menu has too. As well as the Mudhoo's classics, try some of the delicious newcomers, saag bharata, butter chicken chops and the delightful nimbu fish. Or just relax in the bar lounge area with the baby grand piano playing, sipping a cocktail or two, where we will also be offering a smaller plates menu. Mudhoo's Mayfair at the Dilly, open daily for dinner and now also open every day for high chai between 12 and 3 p.m. To book, call 0208 574 1897. Advance booking advised for London's newest restaurant and bar lounge hotspot.
9: Class, it's been reported that if we keep using water like we are now, by 2055, we could be short by 5 billion litres a day.
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15: Kriti Sanan said, I feel that modelling has groomed my personality and made me a confident person. But even today, when I go on the ramp, I get nervous. I am more comfortable being in front of the camera than walking on the ramp.
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16: From the Sky News Centre at 10, the Prince of Wales has thanked emergency services and volunteers for their help in battling wildfires. Thousands of acres of land and homes have been destroyed in the hot and dry conditions. The government's warning people not to light anything that could trigger fires. Chair of the National Fire Chiefs Council, Phil Garrigan, says the last 48 hours have stretched services beyond their capacity.
17: There were times when we struggled to be able to provide the resources that fire and rescue services required. We would want to see kind of investment to ensure that the capability, we've got the right people in the right place at the right time to deal with a foreseeable threat. This is the new normal for the fire and rescue service.
16: The family of former Cambridge professor Jason Arday say they're in shock at his death, claiming he'd been subjected to sustained abuse. The 41-year-old was found unresponsive yesterday, days after resigning from the university amid a plagiarism inquiry. He denied copying his PhD thesis. In other news, at least 38 people have been killed after a 7.7 magnitude earthquake struck off Indonesia's Flores Island, causing buildings to collapse. Rescue teams are continuing to search for people trapped under rubble. Investigators are looking at whether heat was a factor in two derailments on Britain's rail network in under 24 hours. One was near Wickford in Essex yesterday, and two people are still in hospital after Thursday's crash close to Lewes Station in East Sussex. Passenger Rachel Heath says it was terrifying.
18: It just started rocking, bumping a bit, and then it started rocking side to side very violently like a seesaw. And I just remember looking around to all of the passengers and just seeing the sheer panic and fear in everyone's face.
16: Heathrow's warning passengers to allow longer time for their journeys. Two of its terminals are inaccessible by road after flooding around the centre of the airport. And in sport, Atletico Madrid have confirmed the signing of Tottenham captain Cristian Romero. He joins on a five-year deal, having announced his departure from Spurs on social media last night. That's the latest. I'm Leisha McKenna.
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0: The main news about your flights today, as you may have just heard on the news there, the passengers are warned not to drive to Heathrow Airport as there's some flooding there. So passengers are facing serious delays and access to both Terminal 2 and Terminal 3 is restricted, with flyers warned not to try and access either by a road after a leak in a pipe within the grounds of the airport. And they are suggesting that you travel to the airport if you have to by train or underground, okay?
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0: Taking a look at the weather, today we'll see variable cloud and sunny spells for most in the south, aside from a few coastal areas in southeast England. A cloudier in the north with showers in northwest Scotland.
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3: 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Welcome along to the show. This is AJ here. AJ, and I'm with you for the next 3 hours. We're going to have a lot of fun, play a few games, you know, have a chat, all that kind of thing. 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
3: Yeah, big shout out to Raj Guy for sitting in for a Sally this morning, doing the Saturday morning breakfast show. Pravin and Crawley, good morning to you. Good morning. AJ here. Hope you're well. I like this song. This song's really good. It's Shweta Pandit and Sally Merchant. It's called Hala Ray. Hala Ray. From the film Nikki, Neil, Nikki and Neil.

0: fool some of you. Risha Mystery says, hi, AJ. From Chetan in Sunderland. Hello, AJ. Jazz in Birmingham says, what's wrong with you? Hope you're having a heart attack. I'm fine. Pratham in Ilford says, hope AJ is listening to you. I hope not. Yeah, it's still Raj guy. I'm sitting in for AJ. He'll be here in about 5 minutes.
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0: Cherie says, I was going to send a doctor, a constipation specialist.

0: Charlamagne Wembley says, oh my gosh, nice to listen to the new AJ. I love the transformation. And Chetan still thinks it's AJ. He's having a full-blown discussion with someone who he thinks is AJ.
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0: This is going to be very interesting because I have got two massive players in the Punjabi music industry right here for the listener's choice. I've got Karan Aujla and Diljit Dosanjh, and they're both massive. They're both massive. So tell me which one of these you like, okay? Would you like A? Karan Aujla and Tin Shok. Or are you going to go for a bit of Diljit Dosanjh? Sardarji 3. So is it A for Karan Aujla? Or are you going to go for B with Diljit Dosanjh? 07925-700-272. Do it now!
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6: And the time is just gone 10:15. Yeah, you're not confused. It is Sunrise Radio and The Edge is back on your radio. Thank you, Raj, for the last couple of minutes and keeping you entertained. Man, there is a lot going on out there on the Saturday morning. Not what I was expecting, do you know what I mean? Come to work on a Saturday thinking I'm all ready for the weekend and then suddenly there's fires all over the place, traffic jams, stuff going on at the airport. So everything in and around this area, stretching out, I would say about 10 miles from here, between 5 and 10 miles. So it's just total chaos. This morning I was heading to the studios from Kew Bridge side. And everything to my left, just total chaos. Everything from the right, which is the route I normally take, seems to be pretty cool. Except I chose the wrong direction this morning. Anyway, here we are. Let's take a view on your votes. And the voting went like this. 80% of you voted for this song.
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6: Yo. Feels like I'm already tired and exhausted before I even started the show. Anyway, music will give me some inspiration. Good morning. I should have started by saying that. It's a very busy morning, if you know what I mean. We'll get through it. A cup of chai will fix that.

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0: lipping sticker, dipping sticker. Gorm Manego, Crawley Putty is on Sony TV. What can we say? What a great start to the brand new season. The show has had some great contestants and some very special guests last week. The legends Aamir Khan and Sunny Deol, believe it or not. Yes, correct. India's most iconic quiz show is definitely back with bigger dreams, tougher questions and life-changing moments. 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

0: On Sunrise on a Saturday morning, it's the AJ All of Your Radio doing brunch. 10:33. Now get ready for the biggest Bollywood party of the year. Pepe's proudly presents the sensational queen of Bollywood beats. Who is it? Neha Kakkar. Live in concert. And joining the madness, Tony Kakkar. That's right, Neha and Tony live at the iconic OVO Arena in Wembley. It's taking place on Sunday, 11th of October. 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All right, let's get interactive. It's that time of the morning where we talk movies. We're featuring a Hollywood film. Any ideas what these clues describe? I'm a Hollywood blockbuster thriller. Yeah, it's a suspense thriller set in New York. And the lead character descends into insanity as he plots to assassinate two influential people. Now, in 2012, this movie was rated as the 31st best film of all time by a critics poll. That's very impressive indeed. What do you reckon is the title of the film? It is a classic. Once again, a Hollywood blockbuster thriller set in New York, and the lead character descends into insanity. Hence, it's classed as a thriller. And he goes on to plot the assassination of two influential people. In 2012, this movie was rated in a massive poll, according to a critics poll, as the 31st best movie of all time to watch. What is the title? Any ideas?
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0: Over on the M25, Greater London and Surrey, long residual queues are slowing down traffic clockwise between Junctions 8 Reigate and Junction 10 Wisley. This follows emergency disruptions earlier this week. Also on the M60 and M62, Greater Manchester, slow-moving traffic, stop-start getaway traffic. And this is towards the M61 approach.
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2: Tonight on ITV, Skyfall, the movie at 8 PM. Daniel Craig and Dame Judi Dench star in Sam Mendes' Resurrection of Bond when an ex-MI6 agent steals secret info to carry out a vendetta. Bond Special Agent 007 must face his past to save M. Over on Channel 4, Concorde crash, days that shocked the world at 10 PM. In July 2000, a Concorde crashed a minute after takeoff from Paris, but why? Investigators describe how the evidence led them to a shock. Conclusion. And from our sponsor Sony TV, India's best dancer at 9:30 PM. From breathtaking routines to high energy Bollywood acts, dancers such as Vivek, Pranav, Dipali, Pratiksha, and Ruturaj have set the bar high, showing us why this season is shaping up to be one of the most exciting yet. Judges Karishma, Javed, Terence, and Geeta have nothing but praise for their passion, skills, and dedication. Don't miss India's best dancer tonight, only on Sony TV.
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0: This one, of course, from the brilliant soundtrack to Durandar. You know what? I still haven't even watched the second movie yet. The moment somebody told me it was close to 4 hours, that made my mind up. Anyway, I'm pretty liking the music from both movies. Part 1 and Part 2, The Revenge. Right, keep your answers coming in. If you think you know what the movie title is, we're talking about a Hollywood movie this morning. Some of you seem to be struggling. Don't worry, I'll give you some additional clues now in the next 20 seconds.
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0: And the time is 10:51. Right, so here are the clues again. A Hollywood blockbuster thriller set in New York. More specifically, New York City. The lead character descends into insanity as he plots to assassinate two influential people. 2012, when they did a poll, a critics poll, this movie turned up at number 31 as the best movie of all time to watch. A little under 2 hours long, it was made on a budget of a little less than $2 million US, and at the box office, it certainly proved to be profitable at $29 million US. Look at it in terms of ratio. 2 million versus 29 million. It stars an A-lister. As far as I'm concerned, in my lifetime, I would put this actor as the greatest of all time in terms of Hollywood. That's my personal opinion. And yes, he is still around, churning out legendary movies. And is pretty good at evolving as a character. When I had spoken to him, he told me he just certainly gets into his character and stays there for a while. That's why his movies are so successful. What is the title of the movie, please?

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9: From the Sky News Centre at 11, the Prince of Wales has praised efforts to deal with wildfires across the country, which Andy Burnham has labelled a tinderbox. People in England and Wales were caught off guard by a government alert last night, warning not to light anything that could spark a fire. Farmers are to get £65 million to help manage the impact of the dry weather. Tom Bradshaw is the president of the National Farmers Union.
10: It's a welcome start, but it doesn't tackle the here and now and the crisis that farmers are facing on the ground, the cost of producing this country's food and the disastrous yields and the brown fields that should be green. It really is a time of crisis for the farming community.
9: former Cambridge professor Jason Arday told a friend he couldn't go on hours before he was found dead. The family of the 41-year-old who resigned from the university last week say he'd been subjected to sustained abuse. He denied plagiarism claims. Dozens of people have been killed in an earthquake measuring 7.7 off the coast of Indonesia. Buildings have collapsed in the eastern Flores province. Today marks the fifth anniversary of the Taliban's recapture of Kabul and return to power in Afghanistan. They're calling it Victory Day and are holding military parades and speeches. Women and girls are barred from taking part. Our correspondent Alex Crawford's in the Afghan capital.
11: Women and girls beyond the age of 12 are banned from education. They're not allowed to go into parks. They're not allowed to do sport. There's been a new edict saying that women should not leave their homes without the permission of a male relative.
9: Heathrow Airport's apologising for disruption caused by flooding. People are being told not to drive to Terminals 2 and 3. And fans of Bonnie Tyler will line the streets of her hometown this afternoon to pay their respects. The late singer's coffin is being taken through Mumbles in Swansea Bay ahead of her funeral on Monday. The singer died last month, aged 75. That's the latest. I'm Leisha McKenna.
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14: 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And looking at this hour appearing in green. 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
15: The weather update with Amara. 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
14: Right, taking a look at the weather, it's a lot cooler compared to the last 2 days. You would have felt it last night, wouldn't you? London is now at 25, Edinburgh 17, Cardiff 22, Belfast 17. Hounslow 25, up north Liverpool at 19, and down south coast Brighton and Hove at 25 degrees.
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14: Yee-haw! 4 minutes after 11 o'clock, it is the weekend. The AJ with you through until 1 p.m. and a repeat of those clues, one final

0: So, I am a Hollywood blockbuster thriller set in New York, specifically in New York City. The lead character descends into insanity as he plots to assassinate two influential people. And in 2012, this movie was rated number 31 in the best movies of all time to watch by a critics poll. So, a bit more about the movie. Stars A-listers, a very young female A-lister who eventually became an A-lister, and the male is definitely an A-lister. This was one of his defining movies at that time. Made on a budget of under $2 million, and at the box office it raked up a whopping $29 million. What else can I tell you? What else? The reception, based on the box office, was well received by the public. It grossed a house record of $68,000 in its first week. Now, at the time when this movie came out, that was a lot, okay? It was also one of the highest grossing movies in the year it was released. In terms of accolades, left, right and centre, lots of awards. By the BAFTAs itself, it went on to win Best Actress in a Supporting Role and Most Promising Newcomer to Leading Film Roles. That was the same individual. Also got nominations at the BAFTAs for Best Film.
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0: 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Final clue for you. 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Two words. 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
1: Hokey dokey, hokey dokey. Some of you have been saying, well, this is a difficult one. Wait till you hear the answer. It's actually not that difficult. It's one of those movies that you can't afford not to watch. You know, once there was a poll, and it probably is the same one I was referring to. The 100 most watched movies, or 100 movies you should watch before you die. This is one of them. Now, I'm surprised that just a handful of correct answers have come through. Was it really that difficult? In fact, hang on, let me just try something. Bear with me a second.

0: Think about the late nights in the context of the movie. Well done to Dave of Solihull. Said, hey, I had to stop over, so I'm late to the party. Well, welcome to the party anyway. You are spot on. Fatima of Ilford's correct as well. Chandani listening in Pietermaritzburg, South Africa. Well done. And Raj of Wembley was the first correct answer. So what's playing in the background is the official theme. When the guy is spending his late nights doing a lot of thinking, and somehow losing his mind, coming up with some insane ideas. The movie stars Robert De Niro, Jodie Foster, Harvey Keitel, Peter Boyle and Sybil Shepherd. Ah, now you're thinking, those are massive names. And in the context of what I just said about the guy, late nights, doing a lot of thinking with this music playing in the background, it means that he is a taxi driver. Those are the words I omitted in the clues for obvious reasons. Because then you would have worked out that the title is Taxi Driver. So there you go. In the end, that was the movie. Surprising. Not a lot of correct answers. So, what do we have next? Your choice of music. You get to decide what plays on the radio. You got a choice of two songs. Take a listen. This is song A. Song that needs no intro. It's Guru singing about Paris. And then this is song B. Mika Singh, A or B, what do you prefer? Let me know on 07925-700-272.
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0: It is 11:25. 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It was very straightforward. We ended up with a whitewash. All votes going to the song.
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you want to play. Fall in line, little boy, because you can't run away. There's nowhere to hide. There's nowhere to go. I've shattered the ceiling. There's blood on the floor. A fight to the finish. Or a kiss goodbye. 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

A massacre. A massacre, right. Time to get interactive once again. Now, a lot of you struggled in the first hour with the movie clues, which means we'll drop it a notch for the tricky edition of the mystery object. See what you make out of these clues. They won't be that difficult. However, some of you do come up with some interesting answers based on what you hear. So these are the clues. I am an electric domestic appliance designed to speed the preparation and mixing of ingredients. Any ideas what that describes? Once again, I am an electric domestic appliance designed to speed the preparation and mixing of ingredients. What am I describing? And no, it's not a blender, just in case you're wondering.

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1: And your classic hit of the hour takes you back in time. Got a message here. Hello, AJ. I'm Fazana, listening in from Mauritius right now. Now in the UK on vacation. My sister resides in Liverpool. And I would really appreciate if you could dedicate the song and say hello to her. Well, I hope she's listening.

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16: 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What am I describing in those clues? If you missed out on the clues, not too tricky today. I am an electric domestic appliance designed to speed the preparation and mixing of ingredients.

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9: Kriti Sanan said, I feel that modelling has groomed my personality and made me a confident person. But even today, when I go on the ramp, I get nervous. I am more comfortable being in front of the camera than walking on the ramp.
0: On AM in London and nationwide on DAB, this is Sunrise News.
10: From the Sky News Centre at 12. The Prime Minister says the sudden death of former Cambridge professor Jason Arday is a tragedy on so many levels. Andy Burnham's called for a moment of reflection. The family of the 41-year-old say he'd been subjected to a sustained abuse. He quit the university last week following plagiarism allegations, which the academic had denied. Author Kehinde Andrews saw him just a few days ago.
11: I actually had dinner with him on Monday, and part of that was we tried to get together and support him. He came to me a year ago, because this has been going on for him for 3.5 years. As soon as he became professor at Cambridge, there were those people who didn't believe that there should be a black person in that role.
10: The Prince of Wales has thanked emergency services and volunteers for their help in battling wildfires. Hundreds of acres of land and homes have been destroyed in the hot and dry conditions. The government's warning people not to light anything that could trigger fires. Two people have died in a light aircraft crash in northwest Wales. Concern was raised after the plane failed to arrive in Caernarfon Airport yesterday. Donald Trump's made a claim about the key trade route at the centre of the war with Iran.
12: After we finish defeating Iran, which is being very badly defeated, pretty soon I'll be declaring the Hormuz Strait a territory of the United States. We have the blockade. No ships get through unless we want them to.
10: The US president also told an audience that America will hit Iran's economy hard as peace talks to end the war remain deadlocked. Tehran's called on Washington to accept defeat. People are being told not to drive to Heathrow Terminals 2 and 3 and allow more time for journeys. Flooding's closed the access roads to the airport. And a stage version of the movie musical The Greatest Showman will open in London's West End next year. The 2017 film won a Golden Globe Award for Best Original Song. That's the latest. I'm Leisha McKenna.
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14: Right, let's take a look at the flights coming in and out of London Heathrow after 12 midday in the third and final hour. So as you've heard in the news, there is a bit of slight delays, but the flights as such have not been expected, just a bit of congestion. In this hour, there are no major delays. However, we always ask you to get the latest stats directly from the airlines before you depart.
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14: 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London now 26, Edinburgh 18, Cardiff 24, Belfast 17.
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14: Alrighty, I am an electric domestic appliance designed to speed the preparation and mixing of ingredients. What am I describing? 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
14: All right, fingers crossed, over 30 seconds. It's the weekend!

baby. That's a disappointing 25 seconds. But you know what? I promise you, I tested myself about 5 minutes ago and I hit 32 seconds. Why did I go back to 25? Something ain't right. 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DJ Flo. Time to party.

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0: Got a couple of messages here wishing everybody a happy Independence Day. Thanks for all the messages on the parting mix. Mina says, enjoying the AJ mix. Ranju and Bursklu, loving the mix, thank you very much. And Harps reckons, great tune. And Jasmine reckons, belle belle. That's the way we do it. Glad you're enjoying the tunes. Right, well done to Guldzar of Ealing, Sophie in Paisley, Scotland, Ranju in Bursklu, Jasminda in Hounslow, Fatima of Ilford, Pushpa in Sutton Coldfield, Shamim, Ratchet, Jasmine of Hayes, Renuka listening in Toronto, Raj in Wembley, Dina, Samila in London, Asha Narayan, Sally in London, Mina in Surrey, Harps in Witten, Sarita, and Al of Ealing was the very first correct answer. A lot of you were telling me it's a mixer, it's this, it's that. That's pretty much the functions of what I was talking about. Quite simply, I was describing a food processor. All right, kids, calm down. Up after the break, two different tracks. What are you going to go with? Is it song A? Take a listen, a totally different vibe. This is Shaboozy.
1: It's one of those American cowboy kind of tunes, you know what I mean, eh? On a Birkin.

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Song B. This is Rangin' Bones. 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

0: I'm only human. What do you want to go with, A or B? Let the AJ know. I'll count up your votes and come back with a winning tune.
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1: 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Madhu's Mayfair at the Dilly has reopened its doors with a stunning new makeover, with a brand new spectacular bar and lounge which will make you gasp, wow! 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
1: 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I do what I can. Don't put the blame on me.
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0: Sunny Deol and Rajkumar Santoshi reunite for the most eagerly anticipated film, Batwara 1947. 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
1: On the M25, heavy slow-moving residual queues are building clockwise around junctions 9 and 10. This follows heavy weekend volume and causing 20-minute delays.
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12: And the time is 12:52, 8 away from 1. And I want to leave you with this thought today. Opportunities are like sunrises. If you wait too long, you can miss them. So make the most of every situation. It's a logical approach, isn't it? Thank you so much for choosing to listen to this show, this radio station. It's only like a day. leaving you with Veronica to walk away. I'm back tomorrow for the Sunday Dose. Join me then. Sanchez next. Adios.

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10: Kriti Sanand said, I feel that modelling has groomed my personality and made me a confident person. 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
12: From the Sky News Centre at 1, the Prime Minister has described the sudden death of Cambridge professor Jason Arday as a tragedy on so many levels. He was found unresponsive yesterday, days after resigning from the Faculty of Education. The 41-year-old, who became the university's youngest black professor, had denied allegations of plagiarism. The academic's family say he faced sustained abuse. Andy Burnham's been speaking in Cornwall.
13: It's not a moment for any rushing to judgment. It's a moment for reflection, I would say. Reflecting on how things came to this. A really sad and sorry state of affairs. And I think we just all today think of Jason, his contribution, and his family and friends.
12: The Prime Minister's promising farmers £65 million to help cope with the impact of drought conditions. Andy Burnham's has described Britain as a tinderbox as flames continue to ruin land and homes. In one of the fires in Stourbridge in the West Midlands, local residents could only watch on as 19 homes and 500 acres were destroyed.
14: Homeowners and families, and my heart goes out to them, yeah. And you know, as I say, I think the local community is rallying round and trying to provide as much support as possible.
15: It stopped 150 yards maybe from the hospital, schools, football pitches.
12: Indonesia has been rocked by two earthquakes. The latest, measuring 6.6, has struck off northern Sumatra. At least 38 people were killed in an earlier tremor off the country's eastern coast. It had a magnitude of 7.7. The BBC has attempted to subpoena members of Donald Trump's family. Lawyers claim they have potentially relevant records that could help the broadcaster defend itself against the US president's defamation lawsuit. Heathrow Airport's apologising for disruption caused by flooding. People are being told not to get to Terminals 2 and 3 by road. And Atletico Madrid have confirmed the signing of Tottenham captain Cristian Romero. He's joined the Spanish club on a five-year deal. That's the latest. I'm Leisha McKenna.
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16: Okay, weather-wise, variable cloud and sunny spells for most in the south. Odd coastal shower is possible in the southeast. Cloudy up in the north. London 26 degrees, Sheffield 22.
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16: Hey, good afternoon. How are you doing? Just gone past 1 o'clock. Big thanks here to AJ. Back here tomorrow morning at 10. In the meantime, it's Sanjay Sanj. I'm here till 4 o'clock all the way.

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1: 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Option A or B? 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
0: Okay, time is 16 minutes past one. 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
1: And Back in Time with that one classic hit of the hour. No, it's not the classic hit of the hour, even though it was a classic track. 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

0: Let you know, Pepe's proudly presents the sensational Queen of Bollywood Beats, Neha Kakkar, live in concert. And joining the madness will be Tony Kakkar, okay? And this is taking place at the Ironic OVO Arena Wembley on Sunday, 11th October. 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
2: 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Mudhoo's Mayfair at the Dilly, open daily for dinner and now also open every day for high chai between 12 and 3pm. 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
1: Okay, we got the M5. Severe peak weekend holiday gridlock is hitting the network in both directions. That's Junction 24 and further north towards Western Supermare. Delays of 35 to 40 minutes. M27, also the A31, New Forest wildfire going on. That's in both directions as well. Junction 2 of the M27, delays of 40 odd minutes. M25 Dartford Crossing and the M20 interchange at Junction 3, delays of 30 minutes.
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0: Back in time, classic hit of the hour. 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
5: Kriti Sanan said, I feel that modeling has groomed my personality and made me a confident person. But even today, when I go on the ramp, I get nervous. I am more comfortable being in front of the camera than walking on the ramp.
0: On AM in London and nationwide on DAB, this is Sunrise News.
6: From the Sky News Centre at 2. A senior fire chief says we're still in the thick of it after 43 wildfires were recorded across the country in the past 24 hours. A fire risk alert was sent to mobile phones in England and Wales last night. Meanwhile, the Prime Minister has announced £65 million of funding for farmers in England, as well as new measures to help them deal with the dry conditions. Andy Burnham insists his government is taking action.
7: More money to build reservoirs on farms going forward to deal with these water shortage issues. So, a sign that we understand how difficult times are, that we want to build back that trust with the farming community, but more to come.
6: Meanwhile, Mr. Burnham's described the sudden death of Cambridge professor Jason Arday as a tragedy on so many levels. He was found dead yesterday, days after resigning from the faculty. The 41-year-old denied allegations of plagiarism. Indonesia has been hit by two major earthquakes, with the latest measuring 6.6 striking off northern Sumatra. At least 38 people were killed in an earlier 7.7 tremor off the country's eastern coast. Donald Trump's made a claim about the key trade route at the centre of the war with Iran.
8: After we finish defeating Iran, which is being very badly defeated, pretty soon I'll be declaring the Hormuz Strait a territory of the United States. We have the blockade. No ships get through unless we want them to.
6: The US president also told an audience that America will hit Iran's economy hard as peace talks to end the war remain deadlocked. Tehran's called on Washington to accept defeat. Flooding has caused road closures and disruption to travel to Heathrow Airport. Passengers have been asked not to travel by road to terminals 2 and 3. And newly promoted Bolton are 2-0 up over Preston on their return to the Championship after 7 years away. And former Monaco boss Sebastian Pocognoli is the front runner to become the new Scotland head coach. That's the latest. I'm Faye Rowlands.
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10: Okay, weather-wise, variable cloud and sunny spells for most in the south. Odd coastal showers is possible in the southeast, cloudy in the north. London, 26 degrees. Portsmouth, also 26.
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9: I think I nodded off there, didn't I? Most likely, yes. Okay. Anyway, no, it wasn't that. I just lost concentration. And the time is 2:26. Right, I was just, what it was, I was trying to work out the votes. So, it's pretty close, actually. So, the votes have come in. This was option A. And B. So, that's what I was collating at that time. And the winner is, literally by one vote which separates them, is this one.
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1: Okay, we got the M5 southbound. There's been a crash there. Traffic is complete standstill following a fresh multi-vehicle crash. Junction 19 near Portishead, and you're expecting delays of 40 minutes. M5 both directions. That's also near that area, but separate from the crash. That's Junction 24 Bridgewater and Western Supermare. Delays of about 30 minutes there as well. M25 clockwise Surrey. That's Junction 8 Reigate and Junction 10 Wisley. 25 minutes delay.
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1: Okay, time is 2:51. If you didn't know already, Vaughn Vinegar Corporate came back on the screens on Sony TV last Monday. And it continues. Last week's guest was Ahmed Khan and Sunny Deol. And you can catch it Monday to Friday on Sony TV.

0: celebrating 36 years of excellence. 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
1: 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There's only one. Gather the storm. There's only one. Gather the storm.
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8: From the Sky News Centre at 3, a fire chief says the number of wildfires across the UK doesn't really compare to previous years. Every fire and rescue service in the country is still dealing with the threat. Homes and thousands of acres of land have been hit in the hot and dry conditions, including in Stourbridge in the West Midlands, where 19 properties were destroyed. Chair of the National Fire Chiefs Council, Phil Garrigan, says the last 48 hours have stretched services.
9: There were times when we struggled to be able to provide the resources that fire and rescue services required. We would want to see kind of investments to ensure that the capability, we've got the right people in the right place at the right time to deal with a fierce threat. This is the new normal for the Fire and Rescue Service.
8: The Prime Minister says it's been the hardest summer for British farming in a generation as he outlined support for the sector in England. £65 million of funding will be given to help them cope with the dry weather. Meanwhile, Andy Burnham's described the death of a former Cambridge professor as a tragedy and a moment for reflection. Jason Arday denied plagiarism allegations. Indonesia has been rocked by two earthquakes just hours apart. At least 38 people were killed in the first quake. An expert says the relatively low number of casualties in two train derailments shows how well modern carriages are designed. Two people were seriously hurt when a train came off the tracks near Lewes in East Sussex. But no one needed hospital treatment following a derailment in Wickford in Essex yesterday. Heat's being looked at as a possible cause. Professor of Intelligent Transport Systems, Phil Blyde, says the railways must adjust.
10: The new rolling stock, they are designed to cope with quite extremes of derailment and the like. And that's really encouraging. But at the end of the day, we've got to make sure that our infrastructure can remain resilient to these extremes of climate change.
8: A stage version of the movie musical The Greatest Showman will open in London's West End next year. The 2017 film was inspired by the life of P.T. Barnum. That's the latest. I'm Faye Rowlands.
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13: The weather update with Amara. 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
12: Okay, weather-wise, variable cloud and sunny spells for most in the south. Odd coastal shower is possible in the southeast. Cloud in the north. London, highs of 26 and Leeds 23.
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1: Okay, time now for a bit of listener's choice. Two songs, only one will play, one with the most votes. 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Apparently 55 years old. So, two songs. Which one do you want to go for? It's going to be hard, though. 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

Come on then, which one do you want to hear? A or B? A. Or B. Go on then, get your vote in. 07925 700 272, A or B. One with the most votes plays next.

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10: And the time, 16 minutes past three. Right, so all the votes are in, thank you. And here are the two songs which we had. Option A. This was option A. As is Adnan Sami's birthday, 55 is my happy birthday. And B. And the winner.
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0: Sunny Deol and Rajkumar Santoshi reunite for the most eagerly anticipated film, Batwara 1947. 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
1: Okay, we've got standstill traffic there, M5 southbound. That's junction 19 near Portishead. You're looking at about 40 minutes. That's due to an earlier crash. M6 and M61, Preston and Blackpool, 45 minutes delay there. M5, both directions. Junction 24 at Bridgewater and also Western Supermare, delays of 35 minutes.
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2: Tonight on ITV, Skyfall, the movie at 8 PM. Daniel Craig and Dame Judi Dench star in Sam Mendes' Resurrection of Bond. When an ex-MI6 agent steals secret info to carry out a vendetta, Bond Special Agent 007 must face his past to save M. Over on Channel 4, Concorde Crash, days that shocked the world at 10 PM. In July 2000, a Concorde crashed a minute after takeoff from Paris, but why? Investigators describe how the evidence led them to a shock. Conclusion. And from our sponsor Sony TV, India's best dancer at 9:30 PM. From breathtaking routines to high-energy Bollywood acts, dancers such as Vivek, Pranav, Dipali, Pratiksha and Ruturaj have set the bar high, showing us why this season is shaping up to be one of the most exciting yet. Judges Karishma, Javed, Terence and Geeta have nothing but praise for their passion, skills and dedication. Don't miss India's best dancer tonight, only on Sony TV.
1: 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Amitabh Bachchan is back, and so is Kaun Banega Crorepati with a brand new season. 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
8: Class, it's been reported that if we keep using water like we are now, by 2055, we could be short by 5 billion litres a day.
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1: Okay, so the time is 3:48. 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The music's going to all change now. From Bollywood, we go to Bhangra. It's the Bhangra Showdown from 4 till 7. Enjoy that. Enjoy your evening. Enjoy the sunshine. 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
9: Kriti Sanan said, I feel that modelling has groomed my personality and made me a confident person. But even today, when I go on the ramp, I get nervous. I am more comfortable being in front of the camera than walking on the ramp.
0: On AM in London and nationwide on DAB, this is Sunrise News.
10: From the Sky News Centre at 4... Fire crews in South Wales are attending 3 significant incidents as wildfires continue in the region. Senior firefighters say they're facing challenging conditions, with 43 new wildfires recorded across the UK in the last 24 hours. One's believed to have begun in Kettering this afternoon. Professor Elan Kelman from University College London says recent hot weather has also put health services under strain.
11: We need to try and ensure that the NHS does have what the staff and the patients need in order to deal with the expected heat. And that means ensuring that everyone is available, knows what to look for, has the resources that they require.
10: The Prime Minister has announced £65 million worth of funding alongside new measures to help farmers in England. It's to manage the impact of this summer's dry weather. Meanwhile, Andy Burnham's described the sudden death of Cambridge professor Jason Arday as a tragedy on so many levels. He was found unresponsive yesterday, days after resigning from the Faculty of Education. The 41-year-old, who became the university's youngest black professor, had denied allegations of plagiarism. Andy Burnham's been speaking in Cornwall.
12: It's not a moment for any rushing to judgment. It's a moment for reflection, I would say, reflecting on how things came to this. A really sad and sorry state of affairs, and I think we just all today think of Jason, his contribution, and his family and friends.
10: We're told a number of people were inside a house in Belfast when it was targeted in a petrol bomb attack. Two masked men were seen in the Hatfield Street area in the early hours of Saturday. Indonesia has been rocked by two earthquakes. The latest, measuring 6.6, has struck off northern Sumatra. At least 38 people were killed in an earlier tremor. And hundreds of Bonnie Tyler fans have been watching a procession bringing the late singer's coffin home. The celebration of her life for family and friends takes place at Swansea Minster on Monday. That's the latest.
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13: Taking a look at flights into Heathrow over the next hour, and I can tell you the 10 past 4 flight Dubai EK031 has already landed into Terminal 3 ahead of schedule, as has the Virgin Atlantic Delhi flight VS301 that was due at 4:15 has already landed into Terminal 3. 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
13: Checking in for the rest of this afternoon, seeing variable cloud and sunny spells for most of us in the south. The odd coastal showers possible in the southeast and a few showers in northwest Scotland as well. Temperatures right now in Edinburgh, 19 degrees with some cloud. In Leeds, it is currently, oh no, it's gone. Manchester is currently 20 degrees, again, a mixture of cloud and sun. And in the capital, a bit cloudy. There is still some sunshine there somewhere, but it's 26 degrees right now.
14: The weather update with Amara. Come rain or shine, add a burst of flavour to every meal with crisp poppadoms, vibrant pickles and sweet mango chutney. Available at Asda and Tesco.
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1: All right then, 14 minutes past four on a Saturday afternoon. It is the 15th of August and it is the Bhangra Showdown here on Sunrise Radio. Two big tracks to get the show started, to get you in that Punjabi and Bhangra vibe and mood, of course, that we do every Saturday here on Sunrise Radio between four and seven. Hope you're all well. Hope you all had a wicked week preceding the weekend. And of course, many of you, I know people at the end of their tether now. They're just waiting for the temperatures to downturn. And for those of you that have been praying to the weather gods, that looks like it's going to happen as of, like, I guess today there's a slight decline, and then compared to what it's been like over the last few days, and then next week we get cooler temperatures, and then according to Big Bro Sanj, it looks like we might be seeing the end of this Indian summer, so to speak. Right, let's talk about the show, shall we? Lots of new music, brand new one from Honey Singh, which isn't technically a Punjabi song, but because it's Honey Singh, I always try and get the ones I can play, because a lot of his songs contain words and suggestions that we can't play. So it's a new one called Moonlight, featuring an artist called Priceless, and getting that on for you today. New one from Sukhshinder Shinda. And in the second hour of the show, I have got some wonderful guests that are going to be joining me. Last night, I went and had the pleasure to be invited to watch a screening of a brand new British Asian film shot in and around Hounslow, the home of Sunrise Radio. In fact, so many locations that I saw in the film are literally on this very road, on London Road. And the director of that film, Never Had a Chance, and two members of the cast, Amar Chagga and Tina Sharma, are going to be joining me in the show to talk about the celebrations last night, the amazing feeling to have had this small independent film made all in-house with no real support externally, being released yesterday in View cinemas around the country. We'll be talking about that in the second hour of the show with the director Jazz Bala and two members of the cast, Tina Sharma and Ajay Jagger. But for now, it's all about listener's choice. Are you ready? Fingers at the ready, as Mr. Bachchan would say.
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1: Actually, what he'd say is fastest finger first, but A. Both songs are from Shin DCS. This one teaming up with PBN with Sadi Galahoria. If you want to hear this, send me the letter A to 07925-702-272 or Jaan Meria, Shin DCS and Juggy D. This is track B for your voting pleasure. 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So A.

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2: 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Also starring Shabana Azmi, Preeti Zinta, Karan Deol, Ali Fazal in pivotal roles, produced by Amir Khan. Releasing in cinemas on 14th August.
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0: 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Gaan Banega Karorpati is on Sony TV. And what can we say? What a great start to the new season. I know many of you have been glued. Excuse me. See, it's making
3: making me choke. I'm so excited. The show's had some great contestants, of course, and special guests already. Amir Khan and Sunny Deol with Preeti Zinta the other day. I saw some clips of that, looking very, very good indeed. India's most iconic show is definitely back with bigger dreams, tougher questions and life-changing moments. And you can catch Kaun Banega Crorepati with Mr. Amitabh Bachchan with a new guest in the hot seat Monday to Friday, 9 p.m. only on Sony TV, which is available on Sky Channel 703, Virgin 805 and EETV 390. Everyone but Dabinder G in the US of A voted for B.
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0: sounds of Shin DCS and Juggy D teaming up with Orjan Media. Thank you very much to all of those that voted. All of you, like I said, except one voted for this one. Dipinder G in the US of A, hopefully on the next chance you might get the winning song. 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
0: And today gold is trading at £104.06 per gram, slowly but surely making its way up, although we had a week high of 105.97 earlier in the week, so a little drop of like 50 pence or something like that. But have no fear, I'm sure those of you that are interested in trading in gold will take note of when it's high and when it's low. Time now for brand new music, as always around this time, and hopefully every hour. I try my best to scan the internet and stalk people's Instagram pages to see when they're releasing music, and then I have it sent over to the music team, and they very kindly oblige and get it put up in very short notice. So thank you very much for that. Brand new EP from Sukhshinder Shinda called Vaji Va, and this is the title track off of that EP.
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4: 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Or just relax in the bar lounge area with the baby grand piano playing, sipping a cocktail or two, where we will also be offering a smaller plates menu. 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
5: Class, it's been reported that if we keep using water like we are now, by 2055, we could be short by 5 billion litres a day.
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11: So a quick look at the roads and motorways up and down the country. Starting at the junction of M6 and M61 Lancashire Gateway, there is slow-moving queues there with delays of up to 45 minutes. On the M5 southbound in Somerset, there's been a crash there near Portishead, 40 minutes of delays there. And on the M5, both directions, that again is affected by the same incident, 35 minutes of delays in the opposite direction. More in an hour.
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0: 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Amitabh Bachchan is back, and so is Kaun Banega Karolpati with a brand new season. 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
1: Tonight on ITV, Skyfall, the movie at 8 p.m. Daniel Craig and Dame Judi Dench star in Sam Mendes' Resurrection of Bond when an ex-MI6 agent steals secret info to carry out a vendetta. Bond Special Agent 007 must face his past to save M. Over on Channel 4, Concorde crash, days that shocked the world at 10 p.m. In July 2000, a Concorde crashed a minute after takeoff from Paris, but why? Investigators describe how the evidence led them to a shock. Conclusion. 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Judges Karishma, Javed, Terence, and Geeta have nothing but praise for their passion, skills, and dedication. Don't miss India's best dancer tonight, only on Sony TV.
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11: And the time now, 4:47. Coming close to the end of the first hour already on the Bhangra Showdown. And as I said at the top of the show, special guest joining me just after the 5 o'clock news, after two tracks back to back. The stars and director of the brand new film that released yesterday called Never Had a Chance. More in a little while.

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10: From the Sky News Centre at 5, a senior national fire chief is warning the scale of this year's wildfire threat is unprecedented. Crews have been dealing with major incidents in Wales, Hampshire and Stourbridge, where local residents could only watch on as 19 homes and 500 acres were destroyed.
11: Homeowners and families, and my heart goes out to them, yeah, and you know, as I say, I think the local community is rallying round and trying to provide as much support as possible.
12: It stopped 150 yards maybe from the hospital, schools, football pitches.
10: Prince William thanked emergency services for working tirelessly to battle the blazes. Andy Burnham admits ministers have a long way to go to rebuild trust with farmers. The PM's outlined a £65 million funding package for the sector in England following concern over the impact of dry weather on food prices. Tom Bradshaw's the president of the National Farmers Union.
13: It's a welcome start, but it doesn't tackle the here and now and the crisis that farmers are facing on the ground. The cost of producing this country's food and the disastrous yields and the brown fields that should be green. It really is a time of crisis for the farming community.
10: Indonesia has been struck by a second earthquake in a matter of hours. Authorities believe at least 47 people have died. Two masked men are reported to have targeted a house in Belfast with a petrol bomb. People were inside the property in the Hatfield Street area, but no one was injured. Police say it damaged a window before the men fled towards Balfour Avenue. Middlesbrough have scored late to claim a 2-1 victory over Lincoln in the Championship. It was their opponent's first game back in the second tier of English football for 65 years. Aberdeen have beaten Dundee 3-0 in the Scottish League Cup. And Bonnie Tyler fans have started clapping as the late singer's coffin was taken through the streets of the Mumbles in Swansea and onto her former home. Some even tried to get a rendition of Total Eclipse of the Heart going. That's the latest. I'm Faye Rowlands.
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6: The weather update with Amara. 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
14: Taking a look at the weather for the rest of this afternoon. It's variable cloud and sunny spells for most in the south. There will be some showers in northwest Scotland. And having a look at some of those temperatures up in Edinburgh right now, 18 degrees and cloudy. Across in Manchester, a bit of sun and a bit of cloud, 20 degrees right now. And it is going to drop slowly throughout the afternoon. Cardiff right now, 25 degrees. And in the capital, 26, a mixture of cloud. And it's telling me after 7 o'clock, there might be some rain.
6: The weather update with Amara. Whatever the weather, make every day taste brighter with authentic Indian food rooted in tradition. 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
14: Right then, 3 minutes past five and we're into the second hour of the show, and I've got some guests in the studio all raring to go to have a decent chat about this wonderful film I watched last night. I'll tell you all about that in just a little while. Two tracks back to back, a little bit of Jasmine Sandilis and some Jaggy D, who appears in the film, okay. Musically of course.
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2: And the time now brought to you by Bright Sun Travel is 5:15 on a Saturday afternoon. It's the Pongra Show down here on Sunrise Radio with me, Amit Sharma. Now, every week, of course, this show generally focuses on shining spotlight on Punjabi and Pongra music from across the globe, past, present and future. And that is what we take great pride in. But every now and again, I get the great opportunity to bring in my other side of the world outside of radio, and that is the world of film, TV and theatre. And this film that released yesterday in Vue cinemas around the country does that brilliantly. It brings all that world together. It brings Punjabi music, Punjabi themes, characters and the world of Hounslow and Southall together in one film called Never Had a Chance. And today I am in the honoured position to welcome the director and two of the wonderful star cast of that film, Never Had a Chance. We've got Jaz Bhalla, the director. We've got Tina Sharma, who plays the leading lady, and Amar Jagger, who is the leading man in this film, Never Had a Chance. Welcome, guys.
8: Thank you for having us.
2: Just get a little bit closer to the mic when you're talking. That'll be great. Listen, first and foremost, I want to take this opportunity to congratulate you all. As you know, I come from a background of having been in films and theatre and TV, etc., for the last 30 plus years, and I know how hard it is to get an independent film. Forget making it. Making it is almost the easy bit. Getting a film released and getting eyeballs onto it is the biggest, hardest challenge in all the years that I've been doing what I do. So firstly, congratulations, Jaz. Thank I know you. It's been like a big, big... How many years in the making?
8: Oh, well, I mean, 44. No, yeah, I mean, obviously, I've always been into it and always wanted to do it. But this actual film, the script probably took about, you know, probably up to a year to develop and write. And then we shot it over 5 weeks at the end of October, November 2023. And then it was finished in around just beginning of 25, because it was about a year of edits. And we shot a little bit more and all that kind of stuff, post-production. And then we were ready kind of October. Well, we'd had a version in June. We rushed it to get into the film London Breakthrough Strand.
2: Yeah.
8: But then I remember seeing it and had a bit of a heart attack because things weren't right with it. So we screened it a couple of times and I changed up a few bits.
2: Right.
8: And then it was actually properly finished around October 2025, where we premiered at the London Independent Film Festival.
2: Nice.
8: Where we won Best Feature Films.
2: Yes, you did. That's also a wonderful accolade. So literally, you're talking about, what, 4 or 5 years if you put it all together?
8: I mean, up to this point, yeah, because from that London Independent Film Festival, we did festival circuit from let's call it June then. So from June to June, because we did the film London Breakthrough Stand, so you've got to include that. So from there to, what was the last one? God, what was
9: June,
8: the last?
9: Kingston.
8: Kingston, which was June, so about a year.
2: Yeah, well.
8: And then the release now.
2: Yeah. From filming it, it's taken 3 years, really.
8: Yeah.
2: Then a year before that. So yeah, talk about four or five years of your life. Which actually, if you think about it, when you put it, like last night, I saw you being very, very proud at the end of the second screening that I watched last night at London. And you were like, you know, we got to do this. We got to come together. We got to make it happen as a community. But actually for you, it feels like it's been a big part of your life and it's been a dream ambition to succeed. How does it feel now that it's out there for people to consume and enjoy?
8: Do you know what? It's that feeling. It's a strange one because it's not really sunk in, you know. It's just, and it's also, the thing is like, it's like I've released the baby to the world. Like,
2: yeah.
8: You know, it's like, it was all like so close and in between us. And I was telling people, like, the journey after making it was, you know, me and the editor have seen it. And then me, the editor, and the producers have seen it.
2: Yeah.
8: And then a few more, like, people. And then a cast and crew screening.
2: Yeah.
8: And then in London Independent Film Festival, we sold like 400 tickets.
2: Yeah.
8: So that people, and then
2: it's interesting. You just made a comparison to a baby. That's so true. The baby comes to the hospital, then it goes home, then the first family see it.
8: Yeah.
2: When the baby's settled, you widen it up a little bit. Then the whole world comes over.
8: Like,
2: and then you do a naam karan in the Godwara, and then there's 400 people. It's exactly the same way.
8: It's exactly the same.
2: Tina, let's come to you. Tino, I've known you for quite a while, and I know that you've been a jobbing actor on the scene for quite some time. How does it feel, A, to be a leading lady in a wonderful British Asian, should we call it that? I don't even know. It's a British film, actually. That's what it should be. And then to play a leading lady in Jazz's first feature. How are you feeling?
10: It's incredible to have the film finally out. It's been a journey to get there, and it's been an incredible team to work with. It's more special, I think, because it was filmed in and around West London, Hounslow, Southall, which is very close to where I grew up, and it's just great seeing that represented on screen and telling a different story to what we normally see within our community told in such a real and raw way. And I think that it's been an amazing journey to be a part of that.
2: Yeah, amazing, amazing. And let's come to you, sir, the leading man of the film, the man whose face is on the poster everywhere. How do you feel?
9: Yeah, it's very, it feels very surreal, very overwhelming, but I'm very, very grateful to be in this position, you know, to have this opportunity to work with Jazz, the team, and to be, you know, chosen to be in this project. You know, it really does mean a lot.
2: And listen, having seen the film yesterday, I mean, aside from the fact that it deals with a lot of subject matters that Tina just said, you know, stories that we don't get to see. When you first read the script, how did you feel about it? Deals with a lot of things like cultural pressures. It deals with addiction. It deals with narcotics. It deals with suicide. It deals with a whole lot of stuff. What was your first instinct when you first read the script?
9: It was really exciting. You know, I've read as an actor who auditions for many different jobs. It's very rare you come across something that feels very nuanced and very real and very home to the community. You know, we're all aware of some of the issues that we face in the community, and it's nice to be able to be in a position to highlight on those, and hopefully that creates a change moving forward.
2: Yeah.
9: It's also nice to not be in the spotlight of, oh, you're playing the same, you know, typical typecast characters, you know, the terrorist or the nerd or, you know, the typical villain. It's nice to actually show us in a light where we can actually lead these stories and hopefully educate people moving forward.
2: Amazing, amazing. And listen, in amongst all of that, there was a fantastic soundtrack as well, which Jazz has spun over to me. I managed to get them on.
8: Oh, you did?
2: So, yeah, I did. Brilliant. Yeah. Oh, so, Kisi Hora Banere was a standout track and the soundtrack for the film as well. AMX, the Kakapanya, while on the vocals. Right, yeah. I'm going to play that now and then come back and speak to you guys in a minute. I am joined in the studio by the director and two of the cast members of a brand new film that you can go and see at a View Cinema near you across the country. It's called Never Had a Chance. And this is just one of the fantastic songs on the soundtrack of that film.

0: Back up Brandy Amala on the vocals. Gissi Hordabonere is off the soundtrack for the film Never Had a Chance. And even though I've been plugging the fact that you could catch it at a View cinema near you, it is also available in Odeons, it's available in Cineworlds, and it's 20 screens across the country that Jazz will give us a little rundown of in just a minute. But while I've still got you here, Amma, just tell me, in terms of the music of the film, because this is a music-orientated show, how, I mean, obviously when you're filming it, you don't get to hear the music as such, but how important to you is music when you're playing a character? Do you use music to build a character? Is it relevant to the process that you have?
1: 100%. And when it comes to this film, the music creates the world. You know, Hounslow, West London, Southall, it's all full of dub, hip-hop, yeah. R&B, but also Punjabi trap beats as well.
0: Yeah.
1: And that's become a big thing within the community. So to have that world enhanced by the music, it makes a massive difference to when you're sitting there watching it in the cinema.
0: Yeah, great. Yeah. Tina, yesterday you had your parents at the screening as well. Yeah. How were they? How was it for them to see you on the big screen? I know they've probably seen you a few times, but this is like a really central role for you, right?
2: Yeah, it was a real proud moment for them, actually. And I hadn't spoken to them at all about what to expect or what the film was really about.
0: Yeah.
2: Because I wanted them to experience it firsthand. I did warn them there might be a bit of swearing. Yeah, and
3: I apologise. Sorry, Auntie.
2: But it's a very real thing, yeah. And you know they fully understand. But they really enjoyed it, and you know they know Jazz's family quite well as well, okay. Which was really lovely. Yeah. So yeah, they really enjoyed it, and just it was a proud moment for them. I think just seeing their one and only daughter on screen.
0: Their one and only daughter.
2: Yeah. So, yeah.
0: And again, for you, obviously as the leading lady in the film and the love interest of Amma, obviously who plays his character Ravi. Yeah. And how was it for you? Because some of the subject matters within that, you know, is about being abused in the family. It is about being restricted, all that kind of stuff. Is it progressive for you for films like this to show that as openly as it has?
2: Absolutely. And I think with Sookie, the way she's written, I don't see her as just a love interest. Like, yep. She has her own backstory, yeah, of her struggles that she's going through at home with domestic violence and just wanting more out of life. I think she's kind of had this urge to make more of what her life is, and she's very headstrong like that. So when Ravi comes on the scene, as much as she really likes him, she's kind of a bit unsure, you know, does she want to kind of give up or kind of think differently about what she wants for her future, or does she just go for it? So that was quite interesting to play with, and I think she just really battles with wanting more, being stuck in a situation, and just really wants to strive for more.
0: Definitely. One of my favourite lines in the film is when your brother picks you up from outside the food shop. And he's like, what are you so happy about? You work in a chicken shop.
3: Yeah. Do you know what? The funny thing is that when I wrote it, wasn't supposed to be funny, actually. Yeah. I wrote it thinking that's like not a very nice thing to say. Like, you know, like he's a bit...
1: everyone loves that.
3: Like, yeah. But, you know, he's not very nice to her kind of thing. But as soon as the first time I saw it, everyone started laughing, and I realized the comedic in it.
0: Yeah,
3: I thought, oh, brilliant. And every time, I always get a good laugh at that.
0: So it is really well delivered as well. The actor that plays your brother is that one line that it drops is like very, very... Obviously, there's a couple of other very funny moments that uses profanity, so I can't make reference to those. But it's a real mix. Like, the opening, I was saying to Tina earlier that the opening sort of first and second act are quite real life. It's almost like fly on the wall kitchen sink drama of this young boy who's struggling with trying to do the right thing and being surrounded by bad influences, etc. But the last third of the film gets really intense. So the balance between that and the opening sort of comedy sections between the camaraderie of the two best friends, and then obviously once the twist happens, which I won't give away, how did you then decide, like, A, first of all, why is it called Never Had a Chance? That's a good question to ask, because then the listeners would know what I'm talking about when I talk about the balance between the drama and the comedy.
3: Oh god, where to start with that? Okay, right, let's start with the title. This title came, so I'm actually a massive rock music fan.
0: Okay.
3: Right, and my favourite band is called the Brian Jonestown Massacre.
0: Okay.
3: Like, I was totally obsessed with them. They've been around since the 90s, like, you know. I won't get into them because I'll talk all day about them. I'm a bit obsessed with them. And then me and the writer, when we were writing it, we were trying to think of names. And then I love the titles of his songs and stuff as well. And so I just started giving him all this list, and then he sort of checked down. He said, "Are these all just Brian Jonestown Massacre songs?" And I was just like, "Yeah." and then obviously others as well. And then he said, "What about We Never Had a Chance" or something like that? Because that's the name of one of his songs.
0: Yeah.
3: And then we just dropped the "We" out of it and had "Never Had a Chance." And I loved it. I thought that really kind of is really reflective of the way I feel about the whole situation of making a film and everything, the characters and stuff like that. And it was always actually a working title, to be fair. We just said, let's call it that for now, because we couldn't decide.
0: Yeah.
3: And then we'll decide later. And then what happened was it just grew, and the meaning grew, and then everyone kind of loved the name. And then you know, I tried to think of other names. We've got a list. I could show you a list of over 100 names.
0: Yeah.
3: And then what we decide is if a name's got that much meaning to it, then it shouldn't be changed. Yeah. And that, and a lot of the cast and crew were like, you can't change it.
0: That's so interesting, though. What's really interesting is that you made a parallel with the world that you created in the film, but also for yourself
3: as
0: well.
3: That's right.
0: And I think that's why it resonates so well, because it actually feels like it comes from somewhere. I don't know if you know, there's an old friend of mine who sadly passed away a few years ago called Parv Bansal, who's a writer as well, from Hounslow. And all of his plays that he wrote were names of either bands and songs that he grew up with. Ungrateful Dead was a play. Bad Company was another one. Loads and loads of, like, everything that he wrote. Crazy Horse was another one of the Osmonds.
3: Oh, I love Crazy Horse.
0: It's so interesting that you have chosen a band that you're inspired by to call your film and title of a song. Right, we're going to play another song and then we're going to come back for another chat. This one, because of the file that you sent me, Jazz, it had no name on it. It just says, and the music team have put it up saying audio for Amit. So I'm hoping it's the Amit Rai track, is it?
3: It's the Amit Rai, I hope so. Like, I think we're about to find out.
0: Yeah, we'll be finding out. Yeah, this is another track. It's called Hania, right?
3: Yeah.
0: And we think it's produced by Amit Rai. We think it's that song. I have had a listen to it. It's a great track and it features in the film really, really well. You can find out in just a minute where you can catch this brand new British film that released yesterday in cinemas across the country. More in a minute.

0: Never Had a Chance, of which I am joined by the director and two members of the cast of the film that released yesterday in cinemas nationwide. And Jazz Butler, the director, and of course the creator. How much of the writing did you do, Jazz? Because I know you got somebody else has got the writing credit, but how much of that were you involved in telling the story of?
1: I've been trying to write for years. So I mean, I can bang a short out, no problem. I can do 2-3 short films in a day, really, just boom and boom, and then. But like writing a script is like, for me, was like climbing my Mount Everest.
0: Yeah.
1: And then I'd sort of do a first draft and it's really messy and all over the place. But what I am good at doing is like a vomit draft. So I'll just go, just one day I'll just sit there and I'll think about it for ages.
0: Chuck it all out.
1: And then I'll just go blah, blah, blah, and just like get everything out. And it could be 10 pages, 20 pages, 40 pages, 50 pages, whatever. So I did something like that. I sent it to, and then I knew, I was aware that I needed someone to structure, to help me get a line, a proper writer.
0: Yeah, yeah.
1: Who's done lots of scripts and stuff. And then through a mutual friend of ours, Bruce Webb, contacted him, said, look, I'm looking for a writer, preferably British, Asian, do you know anyone? He said, you should speak to my mate Darren.
0: Okay.
1: And then Darren Rapier, and he's like Anglo-Indian, so he's British Asian.
0: Okay.
1: You know, he's not from Hounslow or anything, but he's a really established writer.
0: Yeah.
1: He used to write for EastEnders and all that.
0: Oh, okay.
1: You know Darren Rapier?
0: No, not that I know of. Right, I didn't pay any attention to who wrote what.
1: I just say the word.
0: Just take the paycheck,
1: he's done it for quite a while. He's a really nice guy, and he got on really well, great sense of humour. And then he kind of structured it and said, look, this is how we do it. It's, you know, long line synopsis, treatment, blah, blah, blah.
0: Yeah.
1: And then we worked on the treatment for ages on the one I sent him for about 6 months probably. And then we decided it's not working. So we scrapped it.
0: Yeah,
1: It was a brave decision.
0: Yeah.
1: And then we said, look, we just scrap this, but let's take the elements that we like from that and put it in another one, which we did. And I had lots of ideas of films anyway, this, that and the other. So we developed it that way. And then one day we just took that treatment and I was like, all the this happens and this happens, this happens, this happens. But bang, yeah, I liked it. And then he liked it, and then we said, right, the script actually didn't take that long after that. So he wrote it, and then we said, try this out. And he was good, because I get precious. If I've written something, I don't want to take it out.
0: Yeah.
1: But I sit with him one day, oh, we don't need that page, we don't need that page. It's just putting lines through it. And I was like, great.
0: It's the hardest, but the best thing to do, man.
1: Exactly. And he doesn't care if he writes something, he has to do it, because that's part of writing. Yeah.
0: Yeah, yeah, yeah.
1: And then, what did I say after that? And then, so once he'd done that, you know, bless him, he tried to write the dialogue. But I was quite specific how I wanted to speak.
0: Yeah, yeah, yeah.
1: And bless him, he tried it. It wasn't quite right, you know. But the humour was in there.
0: It's very specific, isn't it? The Hounslow dialect is a very specific dialect.
1: Exactly.
0: All of you did a great job, by the way. There was some real kind of like moments of in it. Sometimes I watch things that they throw words like in it and bruv in, and I'm like, it just doesn't sound natural, but it felt like it flowed really well. So firstly, congratulations on that as well. Amma, very quickly, how much of what you shot and read surprised you of what ended up on the screen? That's one thing I always watch. When I finally watch a film that I've been part of and go, oh, I didn't even know that happened. Or, oh, why is that there? That scene was that in that place before. Yeah.
2: Yeah. I mean, me and Jazz had a few conversations after and he did mention that he's cut out a lot. There was a lot of the intro with the Ravi's bedsit. But when I watched it, it made sense.
0: Yeah.
2: It's like, you obviously filming it was really exciting to be part of certain bits, but it's like, oh man, it would have been nice to have those moments in there, but I can see why it makes sense not to have them in there.
1: First cut was 2.5 hours long.
0: Yeah, it's always the way, man. Always the way. Tina, what's the one thing that you're going to walk away with, having now shot this film and seen it? What's the biggest like learning lesson that you learned? Take it away from this.
3: I think just to be courageous, first off, to tell a story like this within our community and do it. And I think more stories should be told like this.
0: Yep.
3: And we should just be representing our community more. And I think I'm going to strive to do that in other projects that I do, whether we do our own ones, which, Jazz, I think we should do.
1: Involved.
3: Yeah, absolutely. The whole team. I've worked with this whole team, again, in a heartbeat, because it was a phenomenal experience. I would really love to do that and just continue telling these real stories about our community and get our representation on the map.
0: And as a creator of the film, Jazz, why should people go and watch Never Had a Chance?
1: Because it's the most amazing film ever made by anyone ever.
0: Yesterday it was really funny. You went, apart from my kids, today's the greatest day of my life. I was like, you saved yourself there.
1: Do you know where that's from?
0: Yeah.
1: Do you know where that's from?
0: Good.
1: Oh, that's from Rocky too.
0: Oh, of course it is. Yes.
1: My little love letter to Rocky there.
0: Very good. I didn't even make that connection.
1: Too. So if you watch the ending of that, I just want to say it to my wife at home.
0: That's right. Yeah, of course.
1: But I couldn't say that because she was there.
0: She was there. Yeah. My wife over there is what I think you said.
1: Yeah. So that was it.
0: And just tell us, where can people watch this film, man? Never Had a Chance.
1: Yeah, so it's playing locally around here in Hounslow and Feltham for at least this week. If it does well, we'll do more. But it's also playing around all the other places around the country, in London, Plex in Peckham, Forest in Walthamstow, View Westfield Stratford, London, Stratford East London and West London, View West End, Harrow, Birmingham, Manchester, Leeds, Basildon, Bluewater, Leicester, Coventry, Dudley, Acton. Uxbridge, Greenwich, and Bradford, and then obviously Hounslow Feltham. So please go and watch it. Please support everyone. There's not too many people of us doing what we're doing. We're trying hard, and we need to support the movement and encourage other filmmakers from our community to come out and do it. We all need to work together and encourage each other and push each other to do better. And let's show people what we're all about.
0: It was really pleasing yesterday watching the film and seeing so many sights and sounds of areas that I've grown up around. I came from Harrow originally, but I've spent a lot of time in Hounslow and in Southall, obviously growing up and stuff like that. So seeing, you know, the fire station just up the road from here, Hounslow West bus tube garage. Station, the bus garage, all of those sights and sounds, you know, like going past pubs and places that I used to hang out in that I probably shouldn't have a long time ago. So congratulations, guys. It's been a real pleasure to have you in. And the film is out as of yesterday. Yep. You can book on Vue, on Odeon, and on Cineworlds around the country. And but the local community here in Hounslow and Feltham should go out and watch this film, because not only will they be pleased with the sights and sounds of the film, but I think it's a really honest storytelling of our community within this world, a part of West London, and a lot of familiarity, good and bad, you know, but it's important to tell the bad with the good as well. So congratulations, guys. Was this something you wanted to say, Judge?
1: I just want to say, if you want the full listings, they're all available on the page. Please follow the page, which is at Never Had a Chance Film. So if you want to go and you want all the ticket links and everything are on there, and the full listings are there. So please go and watch and support. Thank you very much.
0: Thank you very much, guys. Have a wonderful, wonderful weekend. I hope the film does really, really well. It's all about opening weekend.
1: Thank you for having us.
0: And all the very best for the future as well. There you go. The director and the cast of the film Never Had a Chance, which is out in your cinemas locally, wherever you are across the country. As I said, in Odeons, in Views, and in Cineworlds. 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
4: Sunny Deol and Rajkumar Santoshi reunite for the most eagerly anticipated film, Batwara 1947. Also starring Shabana Azmi, Preeti Zinta, Karan Deol, Ali Fazal in pivotal roles, produced by Amir Khan. 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
2: Tonight on ITV, Skyfall the movie at 8 p.m. Daniel Craig and Dame Judi Dench star in Sam Mendes' Resurrection of Bond when an ex-MI6 agent steals secret info to carry out a vendetta. Bond Special Agent 007 must face his past to save M. Over on Channel 4, Concorde crash, days that shocked the world at 10 p.m. In July 2000, a Concorde crashed a minute after takeoff from Paris, but why? Investigators describe how the evidence led them to a shock. Conclusion. 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

0: Pranav, Dipali, Pratiksha and Ruturaj have set the bar high, showing us why this season is shaping up to be one of the most exciting yet. Judges Karishma, Javed, Terence and Geeta have nothing but praise for their passion, skills and dedication. 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
2: 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Kriti Sanan said, I feel that modelling has groomed my personality and made me a confident person. But even today, when I go on the ramp, I get nervous. I am more comfortable being in front of the camera than walking on the ramp.
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8: from the Sky News Centre at 6. With no significant rain forecast, the chair of the National Fire Chiefs Council says the country's still in the thick of the wildfire crisis. Homes have been destroyed in the West Midlands, with crews elsewhere tackling more major incidents despite falling temperatures. 19 homes were destroyed and others damaged in Stour Bridge. Residents are waiting to return to their properties to count the cost. Dr. Lyndon Walls among them.
14: Someone knocked at the door and said, you have to evacuate immediately because of wildfire risk. And so my wife and I sort of picked up the dog and got out.
8: The Prime Minister says the sudden death of former Cambridge professor Jason Arday is a tragedy on so many levels. He quit the university last week and denied plagiarism allegations. Author Kinhide Andrews saw him a few days ago.
17: I actually had dinner with him on Monday, and part of that was we tried to get together and support him. He came to me a year ago because this has been going on for him for 3.5 years. As soon as he became professor at Cambridge, there were those people who didn't believe that there should be a black person in that role.
8: Indonesia has been struck by a second earthquake in a matter of hours. Authorities believe 47 people have died, but that number is expected to rise. We're told a number of people were inside a house in Belfast when it was targeted in a petrol bomb attack. Two masked men were seen in the Hatfield Street area in the early hours of Saturday. Aberdeen have eased into the Scottish League Cup quarterfinals with a 3-0 win against Dundee. Ross County also progressed in their last 16 tie at Dunfermline thanks to 8-1 victory. And hundreds of Bonnie Tyler fans have burst into applause as they watched a procession bringing the singer's coffin home. The coffin made its way through the mumbles, draped in the Welsh flag and accompanied by a framed photograph of the singer. Fans threw flowers onto the hearse as it drove down Newton Road. That's the latest. I'm Faye Rowlands.
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22: 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A couple of flights have landed ahead of schedule, including the Iberian Airlines flight from Madrid, IB723, that was due at 6:15, has already landed into Terminal 5. 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
22: Take a look at the weather for tonight then. Clear spells for many before the cloud builds in from the west, bringing spells of rain from northern areas. Largely dry further south, light winds as well. Overnight temperatures, Edinburgh lows of 10 tonight, much cooler than normal. Cardiff 12 degrees, still a bit sunny there. In Manchester, overnight of 11 also, 19 right now. London 25 degrees with some expected showers possibly, but lows of 17 and partly cloudy.
24: The weather update with Amara. 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
22: Right then, into the final hour of the show, and what a second hour that was. Thank you very much for those of you that joined in that conversation with the team of Never Had Enough, the feature film that is currently out for you to see in your cinemas. And thank you for all the wonderful messages. I'll read a couple of them out in just a little while.
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0: 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And the time now, 20 minutes past 6 this Saturday evening. And just to remind you that you can get ready for the biggest Bollywood party of the year. Because Pepe's proudly presents the sensational queen of Bollywood beats, Neha Kakkar, live in concert. And if that's not enough, her brother is coming as a 2-for-1 package. Joining the madness is Tony Kakkar as well. That's right, Neha and Tony Kakkar live at the iconic OVO Arena Wembley on Sunday the 11th of October. Get ready for an unforgettable night packed with music, energy and non-stop entertainment. And tickets are already selling fast, so don't miss out. You can get them today at AXS or Ticketmaster. And make sure you book yours now before it is sold out. The show is brought to you by Rock On Music, PRC Direct, Embryo Events, UK Event Life and Tutors Valley as well. Neha Kakkar and Tony Kakkar together in concert here in London at the OVO Arena Wembley on Sunday the 11th of October. Make sure you are getting your tickets in time before you be like, oh, I missed it. There wasn't any tickets left. Yep, you'll be that person. Do it now. Thank you very much to those of you that messaged in during my interview as well. I got a lovely message from Rani saying, what an amazing experience to meet them all last night. And the film was fantastic. So many taboo subjects. Well done, team. Never had a chance. Blessings from Rani. So Rani is sending the Never Had a Chance team who were in the studio with me in the second hour of the show from 5 to 6. Hopefully, I'm going to try and get that audio pulled and then put onto our podcast next week as well. And if you're looking for something to do, make sure you head to the cinema this weekend and show your support for this brilliant British South Asian film called Never Had a Chance. It is on 20 screens around the country, and if you don't go this weekend, you might not get a chance to see it on the big screen. So go and support and spend your well-hard money, earned money, on something that deserves it. And thank you very much to Dupinda as well in the UK. She said, I was listening to the interview. Is the actress originally from Nairobi, Kenya? Tina Kalsi. No, maiden name. No, her name is Tina Sharma. And she's definitely very much from this part of London, not too far from here in Hounslow. And I've worked with her a couple of times now as well. Wonderful, wonderful person and a brilliant actress as well. You can catch her in Never Had a Chance as well. Now, who voted? Let's have a look. We got 1, 2, 3, B. Oh, it's all B's. Thank you very much for those of you who voted. We're going old school. We're called Deep Marnix GD Rorte.
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2: And today, gold is trading at £104.06 per gram. Don't forget, of course, Madhu's Mayfair at the Dilly has reopened its doors with a stunning new makeover. The brand new spectacular bar and lounge, which will make you gasp. Open daily from dinner, open daily for dinner, and now also open every day for high chai between 12 PM and 3 PM. To book, simply call 0208 574 1897. That's 0208 574 1897. Advanced bookings are advised for London's newest restaurant and bar, lounge hotspot. Madhu's Mayfair at the Dilly is the place to be. Make sure you get down there and get yourself a booking. And this high chai sounds really interesting as well. I'm really keen to give that a go at some point. Right then, normally at this time, as always, I normally play a brand new song that is released this week to shine a little spotlight on new releases. It was supposed to be the first single off of Raj Hair's brand new album. Unfortunately, the music team for some reason struggled to actually upload that album onto our system for some reason. There might be some sort of restriction. I have no idea what the deal is. So unfortunately, I can't do that today, but I will do this. Next week, I'll shine a spotlight on the whole album and play three or four tracks from it, like I do when something big releases. It's called For the Culture, but unfortunately I haven't got the songs off that album to play for you this week. So I thought, why not? Because the album is produced by Desi Frenzy and Sean, play the track that is released this week off of Jesse Sidhu's EP, Everything Changes But You. Ad Kargai is out now. The visuals, the video and the track is fully out there for you to enjoy off the EP, Everything Changes But You. This is Jesse Sidhu, Sukhpreet Kaur on the female vocals, Frenzy and Sean on the production off the EP, Everything Changes But You.
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0: And then we've got Sukha and Mani Sandhu asking, who's that girl? 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
1: Right then, starting off on the M5 southbound at junction 19, that's Portishead. There's a severe multi-vehicle crash there blocking the Avonmouth Bridge. 40 minutes of delays there. Location M6 and M61 northbound around Preston and Blackpool. 45 minutes of delays due to heavy summer getaway gridlock. And finally, M5 both directions near junction 24. That's Bridgewater and Western Supermare. 35 minutes of delays there due to peak holiday traffic volume.
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0: Entering the final segment of this week's edition of the Bhangra Showdown with these two tracks. My fresh off the Dava track last week, or was it the week before? Oh, Dummy and H. Nandra. I met his brother yesterday at the party, after party of the screening of the film.

0: September the 12th, as he begins his European tour in Berlin next week, I think. It's just around the corner. It'll be the 12th of September soon, and still nobody has bought me a ticket. The UK's biggest station
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4: 6:48, time for me to sign off for another week. If I'm really honest, I might not be here next week. Not because I'm predicting something. It's just I've got a family thing that I've got to be at. Well, an event. And I don't know whether I can go there after the show or whether I have to get someone to cover. So it might be someone else here next week. It might be me. It's a lottery. Vote now. A or B.

0: kids. You know when somebody eats really loud, some people can actually crunch on marshmallows and, oh my goodness, that... 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And my mum is exactly the same.
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11: From the Sky News Centre at 7. A senior national fire chief is warning the scale of this year's wildfire threat is unprecedented. Crews have been dealing with major incidents in Wales, Hampshire and Stour Bridge. 43 wildfires were recorded across the country in the past 24 hours. Meanwhile, the Prime Minister has announced £65 million of funding for farmers in England to help them deal with the dry conditions. Andy Burnham insists his government is taking action.
12: More money to build reservoirs on farms going forward to deal with these water shortage issues. So, a sign that we understand how difficult times are, that we want to build back that trust with the farming community, but more to come.
11: A body's been found as part of the search for British student George Smith. He went missing while hiking in Romania. Formal identification has not yet taken place. Two masked men have reportedly targeted a house in Belfast with a petrol bomb. People were inside the property in the Hatfield Street area, but no one was injured. Police say it damaged a window before the men fled towards Balfour Avenue. Indonesia's been struck by a second earthquake in a matter of hours. Authorities believe at least 47 people have died. Today marks the fifth anniversary of the Taliban's recapture of Kabul and return to power in Afghanistan. They're calling it Victory Day and are holding military parades, air displays and speeches. Women and girls are barred from taking part. Our special correspondent Alex Crawford, who's in the Afghan capital, doubts they'll be celebrating anyway.
13: Women and girls beyond the age of 12 are banned from education. They're not allowed to go into parks, they're not allowed to do sport. There's been a new edict saying that women should not leave their homes without the permission of a male relative.
11: There's still no breakthrough so far in tonight's championship game between Sheffield United and Birmingham. Earlier, Middlesbrough scored late to claim a 2-1 victory over newcomers Lincoln City. And Aberdeen beat Dundee 3-0 in the Scottish League Cup. That's the latest. I'm Faye Rowlands.
14: 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This is Nads on the UK's Biggest Asia Mix, kicking off with Seer with Nora Fateh and Mira Mehboob from Vicky Vidya Gawala Video. 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It's Saturday night. It's time to party hard. 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

0: Tar very much, Amit. Always a pleasure. How are you doing? Welcome aboard. This is Nant and the UK's biggest Asia mix. Are you ready to party? Because that's what we're going to be doing all the way till 10 p.m. Well, I had a wonderful evening yesterday, actually, because I was invited to a red carpet film premiere of Never Had a Chance all the way in central London. It was an amazing day because it was really warm. It was very, very hot. And to add to it all, I was wearing all black. But, you know, you've got to dress up. You've got to look the part for the red carpet. I wore, like, some really cool smart shorts with this black top, which had, like, silver diamante flowers, actually. Pretty cool. Stood out. And it was practical, actually, because obviously short sleeves, it always helps. But it was really nice. And I met my fellow awesome colleague, Amit Chana, there as well, which is really, really nice. Had a brief little catch-up, which was absolutely awesome. And it was just a great night to meet some really cool people, all creatives there, and made the most of every bit of it, and then got to watch the film as well, which is like the icing on the cake. But what did I think of the film? I hear you say. All shall be revealed a little bit later. Coming up, I've got the mind-boggling stuff and super glam lined with the spiciest of sounds. Let me know what you're up to. Drop me a text on 0725 700 272. Just realised I've started to repeat certain words. It's not time of evening. I had a late one yesterday. That's my lame excuse anyway.
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0: Coming up, it is Tera Saath Ho with Zahra Khan featuring Gurundawa along with this one. Hello, Maaf Kare from Desi Boys. It's a remix coming your way. Keep it locked.
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0: biggest station mix, Sunrise Radio. Coming up, giving a priceless gift and then demanding it back. Oh, sounds not very nice. But first, there are Sato with Gudrun Dawa and Zahra Khan on the UK's biggest Asia mix.

0: So this story is quite unusual, actually. I think it's quite strange. So a Long Island surgeon, Richard Batista, donated one of his kidneys to his wife, Donnell, after she endured two failed transplant attempts. The life-saving operation was successful. But just a few years later, their marriage broke down, leading to one of the most unusual divorce cases in modern history. So during the divorce proceedings, Batista shocked the court by demanding either the return of the donated kidney. How cruel is that? Or check this out, $1.5 million in compensation, arguing that his extraordinary gift should be taken into account during the settlement. How strange to even ask. I mean, that is so inhumane. It's like you've done something absolutely amazing and really, really great, and then you've taken the goodness away literally by saying that. Why is it? So I want to put it to you. Why is it when couples, you know, they're together, everything's really lovey-dovey, but then when they go the separate ways, it becomes horrible? It becomes so evil. Why is that? Why is there so much hate? You know, you spent all these years together. You've created so many memories. You've done so many things as a couple. And then as soon as that divorce kicks in, that it's like all the evilness comes to the surface. It really, a bit of a blur to me. It really is, but quite shocking, wouldn't you agree?
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1: Coming up, it is Top Notch Gabru with Vicky, along with his classic. 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

0: Alrighty, here's that random Bollywood fact for you. And in the spotlight tonight is Amisha Patel on marriage. Here goes. I'm happy being single, she says, and enjoy my independence. I can't afford one man. I received many proposals, but rejected them because many men wanted me to quit acting after marriage. Well, good for her sticking to her guns. And if you've got a great career, then you have to pursue it. So hopefully, no doubt, she'll find someone somewhere at the right time. Wouldn't you agree? 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
3: 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Leaving you with Lutla Gay from Race 2. 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
10: From the Sky News Centre at 8, a fire chief says the number of wildfires doesn't really compare to previous years. Every fire and rescue service is still dealing with the threat. Homes and thousands of acres of land have been hit in the hot conditions, including in Stourbridge in the West Midlands, where 19 properties were destroyed. Chair of the National Fire Chiefs Council, Phil Garrigan, says the last 48 hours have stretched services.
11: There were times when we struggled to be able to provide the resources that fire and rescue services required. We would want to see kind of investments to ensure that the capability, we've got the right people in the right place at the right time to deal with a foreseeable threat. This is the new normal for the fire and rescue service.
10: Cambridge University's Vice Chancellor says supporting staff and students is her priority following the death of one of the institution's former professors. Jason Arde resigned after facing allegations of plagiarism, which he denied. He was pronounced dead after emergency services were called to an address in South London yesterday. Professor Deborah Prentice says her thoughts and condolences are with his family. Former BBC executive Marcus Ryder says the matter raises important questions.
12: It is really important that we hold our higher education institutions to the highest standard. At the same time, the level of public scrutiny that Jason Arde was subjected to was unprecedented.
10: A body's been found as part of the search for British student George Smith, who went missing hiking in Romania. The 18-year-old from Bristol hasn't been seen since November. Indonesia has been struck by a second earthquake in a matter of hours. Authorities believe at least 47 people have died. And Celtic had no trouble reaching the Scottish League Cup quarterfinals as they claimed a 4-0 victory at Dundee United. Aberdeen also eased into the next stage with a 3-0 win against Dundee. And Bonnie Tyler's fans clapped as the lead singer's coffin as it was taken through the streets of Mumbles in Swansea. Some even tried to get a rendition of Total Eclipse of the Heart going. That's the latest. I'm Faye Rowlands.
13: Very good evening to you. This is Nads on the UK's Biggest Asia Mix, kicking off with Run Down the City, Monica, from Durandar, and Move Body with Zahra Khan and Scales. Coming up, it's Nile Festival Day. Ooh.

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1: You're right, love. You're listening to Nads on the UK's biggest Asian mix. Well, today is officially Nile Festival Day. I've got to admit, Egypt is one of my most favourite places ever. But this is what it's about. So the Nile Festival celebrates the Nile's vital contribution to life and the river's role in shaping the lives and histories of those who live along its banks. And it's a vibrant occurrence filled with colour, music and joy, and it brings communities together along the River Nile. How beautiful does that sound? I don't know if you've been to Egypt, but I highly recommend it. And when you do see the Nile, oh my goodness, it just gives you goose pimples. It's just beautiful. And I have to say, of all the sunsets that I've seen, and I've seen plenty because I love taking pictures of them, the Nile sunset is next level. Oh my goodness. The silhouettes, the beautiful silhouettes, and then the really rich colours, the oranges and yellows and golds all just combined together. It really makes you feel something special. Oh, it's just so difficult to put into words. I think it's one of those things where you have to actually be there and experience it to get that same feeling. But if you do ever get an opportunity, please go and see. You'll know exactly what I mean, and then we can share notes. How cool would that be?
2: Next.
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0: 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Valla from Cocktail 2 coming your way. Keep it locked. The UK's
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0: Coming up, let's see who's locked in. 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But first, Tuk Tuk from Sultan. 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

0: All right, before I check to see who's locked in, check this out. Get ready for the biggest Bollywood party of the year. Pepe's proudly presents the sensational Queen of Bollywood Beats, Neha Kakkar, live in concert. And joining the madness, there's Tony Kakkar. 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All right then, let's see who's locked in. We have Waj locked in from Russia. And Waj, you're asking if I've seen Skyfall 007. I actually haven't, so that is one definitely to watch. Thank you for that recommendation. And we have Sheila locked in. Good evening to you, Sheila. She's just heading back home from her son's pub. Ooh, I bet you got some really good pub grub there. Oh, there's nothing like pub grub, is there, Sheila? Hope you're having a good one anyway. And we have Syra from Cheltenham locked in. Good evening to you, Syra. Always lovely to hear from you. And Syra says, glad you had a good time at the red carpet with Ami. Yeah, it was lovely. Thank you so much. And glad you're enjoying the tunes as well. And you're saying you've had a busy Saturday. You know, this is the thing. Time is going so quickly, isn't it? I mean, look, we're almost at the end of August, let's be honest. And then before we know it, the year's going to be over. Christmas is going to be here soon enough yet again. It feels like it was Christmas just yesterday. It's absolutely crazy. You just have to make the most of your time the best you can. And that's all we can do, really. And also, Pravin from Crawley's locked in. Good evening to you, Pravin. Always great to have your company. Hope you're not working too hard and having a good one. If it is your birthday or you want me to give you a shout out, just drop me a text. It really is that simple on 07925 700 272.
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1: Coming up, it is Garmi Street Dancer 3D along with this song. 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
1: Coming up, a bit of Weird and Wonderful, but first, Hi Garmi from Street Dancer 3D. You're locked into Nads and the UK's biggest Asian mix. Good evening.
9: Ale yaar, koi AC chala do yaar.

0: Time for a bit of weird and wonderful. I would say this is definitely more weird than wonderful. In fact, 100% it is. And apparently, yeah, the big word is apparently here because this is what's been said. In Switzerland, you can pay a clown to stalk someone for 7 days. That sounds traumatic. Following them around, setting traps, sending scary texts. That sounds very illegal for here, doesn't it? Very illegal. I think I'll have to check with my Switzerland friends if this is actually true. I mean, if it is, that is so bizarre. That is trauma in a nutshell, right? It really is. Well, something to get your teeth into now. Craving something truly delicious? Then here's something fantastic. Here's some fantastic news for you. 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
11: From the Sky News Centre at 9. More than 110 troops have been deployed to help tackle wildfires across South Wales. Firefighters faced 14 separate outbreaks at one point earlier, with extra crews being brought in from around the UK. Soldiers are digging trenches to stop the flames spreading. In Stourbridge, 19 homes were destroyed, with residents only just being allowed home. Dr. Lyndon Wall was told to leave his house earlier.
12: Someone knocked at the door and said, you have to evacuate immediately because of wildfire risk. And so my wife and I sort of picked up the dog and got out.
11: Meanwhile, an emergency wildfire alert was followed by a flood of 999 calls that turned out not to be emergencies. Surrey Fire Service says it was inundated with calls about neighbours having barbecues. Cambridge University's Vice Chancellor says supporting staff and students is her priority following the death of one of the institution's former professors. Jason Arday resigned after facing allegations of plagiarism, which he denied. An expert says the relatively low number of casualties in two train derailments shows how well modern carriages are designed. Two people were seriously hurt when a train came off the tracks near Lewes in East Sussex, but no one needed hospital treatment following a derailment in Wickford in Essex yesterday. It's being looked at as a possible cause. Professor of Intelligent Transport Systems, Phil Blythe, says the railways must adjust.
13: The new rolling stock, they are designed to cope with quite extremes of derailment and the like, and that's really encouraging. But at the end of the day, we've got to make sure that our infrastructure can remain resilient to these extremes of climate change.
11: We're told a number of people were inside a house in Belfast when it was targeted in a petrol bomb attack. Two masked men were seen in the Hatfield Street area in the early hours of Saturday. And Bonnie Tyler fans clapped the late singer's coffin as it was taken through the streets of the Mumbles. Her funeral's on Monday. That's the latest. I'm Faye Rowlands.
14: A very warm and snug welcome to you. 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Coming up, B-Town Gossip, Who, What, Where.

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2: 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I'm not even tired. I got a good night's sleep as well.
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0: If you have just locked in, you're listening to Nads on the UK's biggest Asia mix. Only under an hour to go. Time certainly flies when you're having fun. So let's see what's happening in the tinsel town of Mumbai, shall we? So this is great, actually. Many congratulations to Noura Fateh, who made her debut at the Saada North Coast in Egypt. The stage there was the first ever performance in Egypt. I wonder why it took so long, because it would make sense. And she bust some moves there. She certainly did. But well done to her. The sky's the limit for her. I really love her, because I love her work ethics and how passionate she is about her work. And she's a self-made woman. That's what makes her so exceptional. This is interesting. Rocky Sawant is going to be judging a drag competition in Delhi. Oh, I would have loved to have been there. How much fun would that be? And again, she's one of these characters that you just love. Well, I do anyway, purely because she's so entertaining. And she just says it how it is. So you've got to admire the truth in what she says. Sometimes a bit stretched, but there you go. She does have her way, certainly. And this is interesting. And apparently Tom Cruise has a crush on Malaika Sharawat, we're talking about. And she says she has a video to prove it as well. Do you, love? Well, it'd be interesting if she did leak the video. I would love to know. Aren't you just getting nosy about this situation? I want to see more of this and hear more of it. Come on, Tom, do the deeds. Oh, my God, this would be great, wouldn't it, if they got married? Can you imagine? The Bollywood, the Hollywood, what a wedding would that be? But never say never, that's what I say. Anyway, that is the latest from the tinsel town of Mumbai for now.
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0: Mudhoo's Mayfair at the Dilly has reopened its doors with a stunning new makeover, with a brand new spectacular bar and lounge which will make you gasp, wow! The main dining room follows on taking your breath away as you enter this palatial setting. 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As well as the Mudhoo's classics, try some of the delicious newcomers, saag bharata, butter chicken chops and the delightful nimbu fish. Or just relax in the bar lounge area with the baby grand piano playing, sipping a cocktail or two, where we will also be offering a smaller plates menu. Mudhoo's Mayfair at the Dilly, open daily for dinner and now also open every day for high chai between 12 and 3 p.m. To book, call 0208 574 1897. 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
4: Har insaan ka pehla mazhab maa hai, har bacche ke muh se nikla pehla lafz.
3: Sunny Deol and Rajkumar Santoshi reunite for the most eagerly anticipated film, Batwara 1947. Also starring Shabana Azmi, Preeti Zinta, Karan Deol, Ali Fazal in pivotal roles, produced by Amir Khan. Releasing in cinemas on 14th August.
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Right, firstly, a couple of shout-outs. We have Arav Chandal, who's only 8 years old, who's messaging. How are you doing, Arav? Hope you're having a really wonderful day and enjoying the sunshine. And obviously, time off school. Hope you're having a really, really lovely evening. Thank you so much for your message. Also, Alina from Manchester is locked in and says, how are you doing, Nance? I'm really good. Alina, where you've been all this time? It's been a long, long time. Hope you're keeping well. We're glad to hear you're enjoying the show as well. Thank you very much for your message. It's time for Botcher Watch. What did I watch? Oh, that is a question. Well, earlier on, I did give more than just a clue, actually. We had the cast in, actually, on Amit Jana's show. So what I'm going to be reviewing now is Never Had a Chance, which I watched yesterday after walking the red carpet, of course. And let me tell you what it's about. So it's basically an award-winning independent British Asian drama directed by Jaz Bala, set in the Punjabi community of West London's Hounslow. The film follows Ravi, a man with a criminal past, trying to go straight after meeting Sukhi, only to be dragged back by his friend Jay. Oh, and it stars Amar Jagger, who plays the part of Ravi, Tina Sharma, who plays the part of Sukhi. We've got Jayant Singh, who plays the part of Jay. And it was really fortunate for me because I got to meet most of these guys yesterday, and of course Jaz Bala. Amazing people, really, really lovely, so nice. It was so nice to actually meet them and have nice little conversations. But going back to the film, what I really liked about the film was the fact that it dealt with a lot of issues that a lot of people will be able to resonate. And what was so nice to see was actually Hounslow on the big screen. So if you do live local, you'll know exactly what I mean. It's kind of nice to see, you know, familiar places. And that's exactly how it was. So it's a definite watch on Botcher Watch. It's called Never Had a Chance, and it's on cinema at the moment, so do check it out. It'll definitely be worth watching. Well, there you have it. If there are any other films that you'd like me to watch, just drop me a text on 0495 700 272.

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1: Another show, another fun adventure. Thank you. Me back tomorrow morning, though, sitting in for Sally on the Brekkie Show. We're talking about 7 a.m. to 10 a.m. Leaving you the Bipasha, the remix from Jory Breakers. From me now, take care, much love. Until tomorrow. Ciao for now.

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5: From the Sky News Centre at 10. More than 110 troops have been deployed to help tackle wildfires across South Wales. Firefighters faced 14 separate outbreaks at one point earlier, with extra crews brought in from around the UK. In Stourbridge, 19 homes were destroyed, with residents only just being allowed back into their homes.
6: Homeowners and families, and my heart goes out to them, yeah. And you know, as I say, I think the local community is rallying round and trying to provide as much support as possible.
7: It stopped 150 yards maybe from the hospital, schools, football pitches.
5: Andy Burnham admits ministers have a long way to go to rebuild trust with farmers. The PM's outlined a £65 million funding package for the sector in England following concern over the impact of dry weather on food prices. Tom Bradshaw's the president of the National Farmers Union.
8: It's a welcome start, but it doesn't tackle the here and now and the crisis that farmers are facing on the ground, the cost of producing this country's food and the disastrous yields and the brown fields that should be green. It really is a time of crisis for the farming community.
5: Cambridge University's Vice-Chancellor says supporting staff and students is her priority following the death of one of the institution's former professors. Jason Arday resigned after facing allegations of plagiarism, which he denied. A body's been found as part of the search for British student George Smith, who went missing while hiking in Romania. Formal identification has yet to take place. Two masked men are reported to have targeted a house in Belfast with a petrol bomb. People were inside the property in the Hatfield Street area, but no one was injured. Police say it damaged a window before the men fled towards Balfour Avenue. Hundreds of Bonnie Tyler fans burst into applause as they watched a procession bringing the singer's coffin home earlier. It made its way through the mumbles. And in sport, Celtic are through to the Scottish League Cup quarterfinals thanks to a 4-0 victory over Dundee United. That's the latest. I'm Daisy Steele.
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0: Mudhoo's Mayfair at the Dilly has reopened its doors with a stunning new makeover, with a brand new spectacular bar and lounge which will make you gasp, wow! The main dining room follows on taking your breath away as you enter this palatial setting. 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Mudhoo's Mayfair at the Dilly, open daily for dinner and now also open every day for high chai between 12 and 3pm. 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
1: There's a lot of Paul Shah in this show because it is my show. By the way, I'm Paul Shah and this is your breakfast show. Paul Shah on Sunrise. Easy to remember, isn't it, really?
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9: From the Sky News Centre at 11, more than 110 troops have been deployed to help tackle wildfires across South Wales. Firefighters faced 14 separate outbreaks at one point earlier, with extra crews brought in from around the UK. Soldiers are digging trenches to stop the flames spreading and helping get water to the areas being hit. In Stourbridge, 19 homes were destroyed and others damaged, with residents only just being allowed home. Dr. Lyndon Wall was told to leave his house earlier.
10: Someone knocked at the door and said, you have to evacuate immediately because of wildfire risk. And so my wife and I sort of picked up the dog and got out.
9: Andy Burnham admits ministers have a long way to go to rebuild trust with farmers. The PM's outlined a £65 million funding package for the sector in England following concern over the impact of dry weather on food prices. Cambridge University's Vice-Chancellor says supporting staff and students is her priority following the death of one of the institution's former professors. Jason Arde resigned after facing allegations of plagiarism, which he denied. Indonesia has been struck by a second earthquake in a matter of hours. Authorities believe 47 people have died, but that number is expected to rise. In sport, Celtic are through to the Scottish League Cup quarterfinals thanks to a 4-0 victory over Dundee United. But manager Martin O'Neill says the match wasn't as comfortable as the final score suggests.
11: It felt up until maybe the third goal that they were never really out of it. They've hit the bar about three or four or five times, so that might tell you about it. And they hit the post certainly before we scored. So delighted with the win. Some moments were terrific and other moments I thought we were just a bit untidy.
9: Aberdeen eased into the next stage with a 3-0 win against Dundee. Ross County beat Dunfermline 2-1. Amy Hunt has won her third gold medal of the European Athletics Championships in Birmingham. She helped Great Britain's women storm to victory in the 4x100m relay as Dina Asher-Smith claimed a record-equalling seventh continental title of her career. That's the latest. I'm JC Steele.

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3: From the Sky News Centre at midnight, more than 110 troops have been deployed to help tackle wildfires across South Wales. Firefighters faced 14 separate outbreaks at one point earlier, with extra crews brought in from around the UK. In Stourbridge, 19 homes were destroyed, with residents only just being allowed back into their homes.
4: Homeowners and families, and my heart goes out to them, yeah. And you know, as I say, I think the local community is rallying round and trying to provide as much support as possible.
5: It stopped 150 yards maybe from the hospital, schools, football pitches.
3: Andy Burnham admits ministers have a long way to go to rebuild trust with farmers. The PM's outlined a £65 million funding package for the sector in England following concern over the impact of dry weather on food prices. Tom Bradshaw's the president of the National Farmers Union.
6: It's a welcome start, but it doesn't tackle the here and now and the crisis that farmers are facing on the ground, the cost of producing this country's food and the disastrous yields and the brown fields that should be green. It really is a time of crisis for the farming community.
3: Cambridge University's Vice-Chancellor says supporting staff and students is her priority following the death of one of the institution's former professors. Jason Arday resigned after facing allegations of plagiarism, which he denied. A body's been found as part of the search for British student George Smith, who went missing while hiking in Romania. Formal identification has yet to take place. Two masked men are reported to have targeted a house in Belfast with a petrol bomb. People were inside the property in the Hatfield Street area, but no one was injured. Police say it damaged a window before the man fled towards Balfour Avenue. Hundreds of Bonnie Tyler fans burst into applause as they watched a procession bringing the singer's coffin home earlier. It made its way through the mumbles, draped in the Welsh flag. And in sport, Celtic are through to the Scottish League Cup quarterfinals thanks to a 4-0 victory over Dundee United. That's the latest. I'm Daisy Steele.
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1: Semi Robin Hood, who steals from the rich but does not give it to the poor. My God.
0: Drive with Sonia Dutta and Pepe's Piri Piri.
2: Oh, hang on a minute. Oh, yeah. Okay, cool. No, that's fine.
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0: Ah, that's my orchestra of rubber ducks playing for me whilst I soak in a bubble bath. Yes, I have rubber ducks playing for me. I wish I could tell you that checking your tax and making any claims on the HMRC app felt like this. But I wouldn't go that far. Although, it is easier, and it will make you feel that little bit more on it.
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2: My ears? 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
11: From the Sky News Centre at 1, more than 100 troops have been deployed to South Wales after military assistance was requested to help tackle wildfires. Firefighters there were responding to 14 separate incidents at the same time yesterday. Meanwhile, a plan's in place for residents forced from their homes by a major wildfire in Stourbridge in the West Midlands to return. The blaze destroyed 19 homes. Local MP Kat Eccles has praised the emergency services.
12: Something like this really lays stark how stretched they really are. I mean, we had all the resources out from the West Midlands. We were borrowing from Hereford and Worcestershire, from Staffordshire, who were battling their own fires as well.
11: A close friend of former Cambridge University professor Jason Arde says his life was needlessly cut short. The 41-year-old was found dead on Friday, days after resigning from his position amid allegations of plagiarism, which he denied. His friend Mike Freeman has been paying tribute.
13: He was at rock bottom. He couldn't see any way out of this. He said things to me like, it's pointless when we, as a group of friends, tried to encourage him to speak to journalists.
11: The university's vice-chancellor says its priority is to support staff and students through the tragedy. At least 47 people have been killed after a magnitude 7.7 earthquake struck Indonesia early yesterday morning. The official death toll has been rising as a search and rescue operation gets underway. A normal person who happened to be famous. That's how one Bonnie Tyler fan described the late singer at a procession in Swansea yesterday. Her funeral is tomorrow. And Amy Hunt is one away from an unprecedented fourth gold medal at a single European Athletics Championships. She helped Great Britain's women storm to victory in the 4x100 metre relay in Birmingham last night. That's the latest. I'm Daisy Steele.